0: This is The Hits.
1: In this update, five people have died after an Amazon cargo plane overshot the runway at Miami Airport, slammed into vehicles and burst into flames. At least five others were injured, three critically, and all runways are shut with flight delays of up to 6 hours. The Greens want to create a new state-owned supermarket chain called KiwiMart by forcing the sale of at least 120 existing stores from Woolworths and Foodstuffs. Co-leader Chloe Swarbrick says it's the only way to break the supermarket duopoly.
2: They'll still be generating revenue, they'll be investing in new products, and they are capable of making a profit, but not an excess profit.
1: Auckland Transport's finally ripping out Hillsborough's much-criticised rock garden, replacing the concrete rock patch with a $26,000 garden bed. Locals described it as ugly as and bullcrap. And Gisborne's mystery lotto multimillionaire has already claimed their $28 million prize. Mayor Heath Stoltz says it's welcome news for a region that's had a tough few years.
3: We have seen extreme weather events, a few traffic accidents, people passed away. It's been tough. We welcome any good news to live our local spirits.
1: In sport, to the final IndyCar race of the season in California.
4: Scott McLaughlin ends the season on a high, shoots it to the moon. McLaughlin wins at Laguna Seca.
1: Yes, that's his first victory in 2 years. And the Formula One championship leader has produced an historic moment at Monza.
5: He's the first Italian to win on home soil since 1966. Incredible for Kimi Antonelli, who wins the Italian Grand Prix from 19th on the grid.
1: Liam Lawson was 14th for Red Bull. That's your news feed. I'm Bryn Rudkin. The Hits, Hawke's Bay weather with Paddy's Irish Bar, $6.50 bubbles and Paddy's Ale all day, every day at Paddy's. Rain at times, possibly heavy. We've got southerly winds, 7 the overnight low. Tomorrow rain, clearing in the morning, partly cloudy with sou'westers and 14.
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0: It's the Hits. Wherever you are, we're going to get you to this.
1: The Hits proudly welcomes Olivia Dean.
0: Yes, now we are getting you into the draw throughout this week to get to Olivia Dean, you and a loved one. 8 a.m., 12 p.m. and 5 p.m. are the chances during the weekdays to listen out for it. I didn't read my sheet properly, so I actually gave a wee bonus entry this morning. So, surprise! Brock, hello, welcome to the show.
2: Hello, hi.
0: You are in the draw.
2: Yay, thank you. Oh my gosh, I'm so excited. I was driving, I was like, just pulled over, starts racing, I'm like, yes, got through.
0: It would just be amazing. But what was the last concert you went to, Brock?
2: Probably Rihanna.
0: I can't
2: even remember what year.
0: That's probably decade or so.
2: Yeah, it's been a while. I'm overdue, definitely.
0: Oh, absolutely. We'll cross your fingers for this Friday, okay?
2: Fingers and toes crossed.
0: Yes, nice. Hold there for me. And you've got another chance to go into the draw to go see Olivia Dean as well at Western Springs at 5 o'clock today with Maddie and PJ. More details, thehits.co.nz.

0: Hello, Maddie and PJ back this afternoon, and she is a big show because today is the day that Maddie finally has her Shortland Street cameo.
1: Oh, no. Plus, remember the Spice World movie? Does it hold up in 2026? We'll give you a film review this afternoon.
0: And we'll see you back from 3 on the Hits.

0: What's that? Is it too soon to talk about the All Blacks game? Yesterday morning, oof, that one was painful. They were on full form though, the South African Springboks. 29-24, we've got another game, the last of the series this weekend, that they're actually playing in Baltimore in the USA. It's that.
1: Wake up in the morning feeling like P. Diddy.
2: Hey, what up, girl?
1: Grab my glasses, I'm out the door, I'm gonna hit this city.
2: Let's
1: before
2: go.
1: I leave, brush my teeth with a bottle of Jack. Cause when I leave for the night, I ain't coming.

0: It's Lifehouse. You're on the hits with Hayley. Hope your Monday is going well. Oh, I keep touching the top of my head because I've got a big lump on the top of it because I was in a bit of a war zone in the weekend. Small children, I reckon they would cover a lot of ACC claims because on Saturday I got shot in the eye, point blank from very, very close range with a Spider-Man web shooter, thanks to one of my five-year-olds. And then on Sunday I went to hang a hanging chair. The kids were, I like to say, they were distracting me, so I hadn't properly tied it, went to sit on it, fell down from the tree, and the metal clasp that was supposed to be holding the hanging chair up slammed me in the head. So I'm actually grateful to be at work today. I feel a bit safer sitting in the studio. Coming up, Ella Langley, great country hit that is dominating charts. Also, Tupac and Dr. Dre, great collab from them, up soon on the hits.
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0: You're on the hits. We're on iHeartRadio as well. Hey, we've got a new film coming out in cinemas this Thursday, Practical Magic 2. You'll remember the OG, the original film. Well, it's back. Sandra Bullock, Nicole Kidman, also the iconic Owens sisters are going to be in Practical Magic 2 as well. So if you want to go and relive a little bit of history with this brand new film that's coming out, I've got a double pass. So just text MAGIC and I will get you into the draw for that. Coming up just after 1 o'clock, we've got Old School Rihanna and also one of the latest on the playlist by Sienna Spiro on the hits.
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0: In this update, Port of Tauranga has the green light for fast-tracking its Stella Passage development. It'll extend each wharf hundreds of metres, install new container cranes and let larger ships berth. An independent supermarket owner says a green election proposal to tackle the cost of living by breaking up the grocery duopoly is feasible with work. The plan would make Woolworths and Foodstuffs divest 120 branches into public ownership. Buller residents are among about 2,000 who have signed an open letter backing Stockton Coal Mine, which is hoping to expand, saying otherwise operations could grind to a halt by March. The Aviation Industry Association is warning student lending caps, unchanged since 2013, will stop young people trying to fly, training to fly, that is. The government's claiming it's halfway through its industry action plan priorities. And that's news. In sport, Warriors boss Cameron George is grateful the NRL hasn't forced their first playoff match to Eden Park. The Warriors will welcome the Dolphins to Mount Smart Stadium this Saturday rather than going to the bigger venue.
1: Thankfully they listened to us and we really appreciate that we're able to play this one at home. We earned the right to be at home, so we wanted to stay there.
0: George says the Warriors will get through the Dolphins match before engaging with the NRL on a venue for their guaranteed second home fixture. Sir Scott Dixon has finished 17th in IndyCar's season-ending race at Monterey in California, the final drive with his team of 23 years. And FIFA football president Gianni Infantino has signalled he intends to stand for re-election in March. And that is sport.
2: The Hats Hawke's Bay weather with Paddy's Irish Bar, $6.50 bubbles and Paddy's Ale all day, every day at Paddy's. Rain at times, possibly heavy. We've got southerly winds, 7 the overnight low. Tomorrow rain clearing in the morning, partly cloudy with sou'westers and 14.
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You're on the hits. This would just feel unreal. A couple from Gisborne in the weekend for the Father's Day lotto draw won $28 million from Powerball and also $250K from Lotto First Division. Bit of a double whammy. $28 million. Apparently they needed to sit down, have a bit of a breather after they found out

0: Hey, it's Adam and Megan here on the Hits Hawke's Bay tomorrow. Adam's Reddit asks, is it okay to be a no-shoes-in-the-house household when you have guests coming over?
1: Oh, that'd be a goodie. Sasha's back for the Alpha Quiz at 7.45, and we've got a chance for you to win a trip to see Olivia Dean live in Auckland.
0: If you'd like to do so, be here at 8 a.m. Otherwise, we'll see you on the Hits Hawke's Bay tomorrow.

listening to the hits. Just when I thought, as a family, we'd moved on from Sick Season, hubby has come down with something. And I'm hoping desperately it doesn't go throughout the family. Seems unfair. I thought finally we were done. But no, people are still being hammered. We are looking more like a workforce after winter looking really sparse with people on the ground due to sickness. That's

0: Ladies, good morning.
1: It's JT. You're on the hits with Hayley. And we've got into a bit of a milestone in our household. Ever since I, we found out we're pregnant with the first kids and then the others and that, I've kind of dreamed of family board game nights. And we have attempted it previously and it's just diabolical. The kids have been an age where they can't actually really play board games. And not without me wanting to poke my eyeballs out. But we have just gotten to the milestone where we managed to play Junior Monopoly for the first time. The twin five-year-olds, the seven-year-old daughter, we did quite well. So now I feel like it's in our future. And it's been a long time coming. Up soon, we've got the iconic hit from Third Eye Blind, Semi-Charmed Life on the hits.
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4: 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I came in like a wrecking ball. 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Well, it's 3 a.m. I must be lonely. 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

0: You're on the hits. We're on iHeartRadio as well. Practical Magic 2. Iconic first film. They've now got a sequel to it, and it is coming out in cinemas this Thursday. You can text in Magic for your chance to win a double pass to it. Karen, you did just that. You're going to go along.
1: Oh, that's awesome. Thank you so, so much.
0: There is no problem. Who would you take with you, Karen?
1: My friend Amanda. We went away for the weekend and we said, I really want to go see that night. So do I. And then you were on the radio and I thought, wow, must be fate.
0: Oh, there you go. Oh, how good. You're going to have a girls' night at the cinemas.
1: We will. Oh, thank you so much. You've made my day.
0: There's absolutely no problem. Enjoy. And yeah, we've got the guilty pleasure that is Nickelback coming up very soon on the hits.
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14: In this update, Port of Tauranga has the green light for its Stella Passage development to extend each wharf hundreds of metres, install new container cranes and let larger ships berth. The government's announced the first investments from the Gas Security Fund, approving $23.5 million in loans to Todd Energy for Taranaki gas well projects. A Darfield angler has been fined almost $2,000 after fishing without a licence in the Mackenzie Basin last December. An Air New Zealand flight from New Plymouth has been met by emergency services in Christchurch after a precautionary engine shutdown. It landed safely and the aircraft will now be assessed by engineers. Hundreds of Nurse Maud workers who provide home and palliative care are striking today and next Monday over pay talks and plans to cut 2 days sick leave. That's news. In sport, New Breakers basketball coach Gordon Herbert isn't getting carried away with a win in his first match in charge. Despite missing two starters and having another two forced off the court, the Breakers beat Tasmania by 10 points in the pre-season blitz. Herbert was happy to start on a winning note, while giving some youngsters extended minutes as he gets to grips with his roster.
15: It brings it a little bit more together. I think winning is important in pre-season too. Losing's good too. You learn more from losing, but we'll learn from this too and move forward.
14: Scott McLaughlin has won IndyCar's season-ending race in California and says his first win in 2 years gives him renewed confidence heading into the off-season.
16: That's what it's going to take to win a championship. What a great warm-up we had. So, yeah, bring on 2027.

You're on the hits. Have you noticed if you're naturally waking up slightly earlier? Hubby and I are, and I reckon it's my body getting ready for daylight saving. It does often happen at this time of the year because it's just shy of 3 weeks until morning wake-ups get harder as we get those brighter evenings. You go forward an hour. That took a while.

Hey, it's Adam and Megan here on the Hits Hawke's Bay tomorrow. Adam's Reddit asks, is it okay to be a no-shoes-in-the-house household when you have guests coming over?

0: Oh, that'll be a goodie. Sash is back for the Alpha Quiz at 7:45, and we've got a chance for you to win a trip to see Olivia Dean live in Auckland.
1: If you'd like to do so, be here at 8 a.m. Otherwise, we'll see you on the Hits Hawke's Bay tomorrow.

0: You're on the hits. Maddie and PJ around the corner coming in from 3 o'clock. They join me now. Maddie, what's your weekend involve?
1: The weekend involved gate crashing a party. Specifically, Marion's 80th birthday party. So that I could tick another item off my 40 before 40 list. So, I will tell you all about how the gate crashing went. And we wanted to know from you, and you can start getting in touch, what happened when there was a gate crasher?
0: 4487 on the text.

0: It's Timberland, One Republic here on the hits with Hayley. A bit of a first, Bunnings. They're launching a loyalty system here in the country. So if you spend $500 at Bunnings, which is way too easy to do, especially if you're a homeowner and you've got projects on the go, you get $5 to spend back in store as well. So that'll be interesting. I'd like a sausage loyalty card because the kids can't go past the sausage sizzles on a weekend without begging me. So like a concession sausage card. You buy 10 sausages, you get one free. I'd be about that. Coming up, Alanis Morissette, great hit from 95, soon on The Hits.
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0: chance that Maddie and PJ just around the corner and from three. 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
7: In this update, Todd Energy is the first recipient of the Government Gas Security Fund for two loans totalling $23.5 million for Taranaki well projects. Business NZ claims underinvestment in medicines could be costing us billions in economic growth by reducing load on the health system, with healthier people working more and having less absences. Auckland police have caught three teens accused of spending Sunday afternoon stealing other children's bikes, seizing five bikes and referring the 15-year-olds to youth aid. Police still haven't identified a man's body discovered in Whangarei's Hātia River on Saturday, despite a post-mortem. State Highway 6 is back open between Murchison and Kawatiri Junction after heavy rain, but State Highway 65 is still closed by a slip between O'Sullivan's and Springs Junction. That's news. In sport, 8-seed Ben Shelton has blasted past Stefanos Tsitsipas to make the US Tennis Open quarterfinals. The American will face Carlos Alcaraz in the final eight, which is a real surprise to the second seed and defending champion. Alcaraz thought he was playing Francis Tiafoe. Depleted squad? Well, no worries for new Breakers basketball coach Gordon Herbert. He's just hooked up with his Kiwi club after guiding Canada to their two most recent wins in an 8-win no-loss record in World Cup qualifiers. Herbert had two Breakers frontliners missing and lost another two in a hard-fought win over Tasmania in the pre-season blitz. But the new boss is philosophical about the lack of personnel.
8: Yeah, I mean, we're missing some key guys right now, but I think it gives an opportunity for other guys to step up.
7: That is sport.
9: The Hits Hawke's Bay weather with Paddy's Irish Bar, $6.50 bubbles and Paddy's Ale all day, every day at Paddy's. Rain at times, possibly heavy. We've got southerly winds, 7, the overnight low. Tomorrow rain, clearing in the morning, partly cloudy with southwesters and 14.
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11: On The Hits. Happy Monday. I'm in a puffer jacket.
12: Oh, she's snowing on the farm, isn't it?
11: Snow on the top of the farm this afternoon. And here we were the other day going, guys, it's summer's around the corner.
12: I said at the time, we've absolutely jinxed it, and here we are, snow.
11: We always do. Hey, coming up, we have got your chance to win $150 cash plus $150 donated to the Pet Refuge on your behalf. 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
12: Hey, Michael Galvin, aka Dr. Love, Chris Warner from Shortland Street, is joining us a little bit later on because tonight is the night. My Shortland Street cameo.

0: Alex Warren. You're on the Hits with Maddie and PJ for your Monday afternoon. And look, we hope you had a wonderful weekend and a special Father's Day. I know it can be a tricky day for a lot of people, whether you've lost your dad, you've got a tricky relationship. But if you did get to spend some time with your loved ones yesterday, I hope it was really lovely. I was celebrating with our small little family, a little chaotic travelling circus, as we like to call it. Not that we were travelling anywhere on the weekend, but BJ, my husband, he's had like quite a few injuries as of late.
1: Yeah.
0: And I don't know if this is just old age or just bad luck. He's had his hernia operation and then recently got a bit of gout.
1: How's the gout going? How is the gout
0: sore.
1: Going?
0: Yeah. He said it's like a bit of broken glass in his foot. Yeah, and then I accidentally stood on his toes.
1: Of course you did.
0: Oh my God. Ouch.
1: I mean, it speaks to your family, I think, because don't they call it the rich man's disease?
0: No,
1: like rich man's illness?
0: No.
1: Because it's all like, the fancy food and the fancy wine, the red wine and the gluttonous.
0: There are many potential triggers. Mm. It can even be tomatoes, apparently. So we get to determine the trigger. But anyway, we did have a lovely Father's Day. And as always, I ended up being quite last minute with preparations. And the gift that I had intended to get for BJ on the day didn't arrive in time. So I went out and I got a few lovely little things for brekkie, put it on a spread, because who doesn't love a bit of a spread for breakfast? And when I was at the store getting some food, I saw that they sold apparatus for cooking dumplings. And I was like, do you know what? That'd be a really great present for BJ. A dumpling steamer. He loves dumplings.
1: Mm-hmm.
0: Get a bit of chili oil on the side. Happy days. Happy Father's Day.
1: Was it a happy Father's Day? Because I was receiving some Snapchats from your husband yesterday.
0: This has to stop. I do not like him sending. I do not like how he sends you private videos and updates on our life, because now I can't surprise you with content on our show.
1: The idea that he was saying in the video was basically, I'm not sure that this was actually a gift meant for me. And in the video, you were trying to put the hard sell in by using this chili oil. Like, the chili oil seemed to be your big selling point. You're like, yeah, but you love chili oil. Therefore, I bought you a dumpling steamer.
0: Okay, fine. I had wanted a dumpling steamer for a while, and I love the idea of just having like a real feast of things that you usually have out and about at home. So I was like, this will be great. Yes, it may have been running through the filter of presents for myself, but I thought, you know, I thought that it could also be a good prezi for BJ. But in hindsight, I can absolutely see how this did look like. I got this for him when really it was for me.
1: Yeah. I think we can all read through the line, read between the lines here.
0: Can I tell you how good the dumplings tasted yesterday?
1: Yeah, I bet they did. For you.
0: Oh, yeah.
1: For you.
0: And BJ, he loved the dumplings. I am so bad at presents these days. I keep doing this. I get presents for him that I think will be great for us.
1: Yeah.
0: As a couple.
1: Well, let's open the phone lines, because you are not alone. Many people have done this before.
0: Mm-hmm.
1: When did you buy a gift for someone that was absolutely more a present for you?
0: Please, and maybe it also happened on the weekend. You were stuck for what to get your partner for Father's Day, and then did you end up getting something for yourself? 0800 The Hits. Or you can text us 4487 to kickstart the show for a Monday with your chance to win from our Chemist Warehouse shelf. 0800 The Hits. When was the present more for you than them? Your calls after Christina on The Hits.

0: Christina Aguilera on the hits with Matty and PJ. We're opening up the phone line, 0800 The Hits, or text us 4487 for your chance to win from our Chemist Warehouse shelf. We want to know, when was the present more for you than for them? I got my husband a dumpling steamer over the weekend for Father's Day.
1: Yeah,
2: he makes you dumplings and you get to eat them. I can see right through it.
0: So when was the present more for you than them? Get in touch, 0800 The Hits, for your chance to win. Right after Dua Lipa, we'll take your calls on The Hits.

0: Dua Lipa on the hits. It's 20 past three with Matty and PJ on the air. Thanks to Chemist Warehouse, the real house of fragrance. And surprise, surprise, I didn't quite nail Father's Day when it comes to gifts because I panicked last minute and I was like, oh, what would I like? He'll like it.
1: Yeah. What happened to the gift that you bought from overseas that was meant to be arriving? Did it not arrive?
0: No, it didn't arrive. It was meant to arrive today. Still not here. So,
1: Do you think you got scammed? Do you think you got scammed?
0: No, because it was Chris Hemsworth's brand. So it should be all good. But we did want to know, when was the present more for you than them? You can get in touch. Text us 4487.
1: I do love this text from Caitlin who just said, I just want to say a huge congrats to PJ for being a typical dad when it comes to gift giving on Parent Day, aka Mother's Day, for the dads. Always dropping the ball.
0: All right. I'll wait 100 the hits. Have you been in a similar situation? We have got Mo joining us first. Oh, now for some reason that's not letting me click on that. Maddie, can you hit Mo?
1: Here we go.
0: Hi, Mo.
2: Hi, how's things?
1: Very well, Mo.
0: Tell us about your story.
2: Well, me and my dad built up my...
1: Oh, no.
0: Hang on.
1: No. Sorry, there we go. Mo, keep going again.
2: Yeah, so my grandfather left us a boat on his passing, and me and my dad built it up. So my dad thought he was very smart to buy my mother a fish finder for the boat.
1: Oh, come on, Mo.
0: How did that go down?
2: Oh, well, my mother, she was very keen, not very keen on the present, but she took it happily anyway and stored it in her sewing room for the next 2 years.
0: Oh, yeah. So, yeah, a real hit then, yeah. Obviously.
1: So she went, yes, I'll take the fish finder, but I'll be damned if you guys use the fish finder.
0: Exactly.
1: Some really good texts coming through to 4487 page. Someone said, I had my first baby in April. So for Mother's Day, my partner got me a sourdough making kit.
0: I got that for Mother's Day too, and so did Pip down the road. It must have been like all guys must have got targeted with sourdough starter kits on Facebook.
1: Well, she said, he's the one that loves sourdough. I have a baby with reflux and colic that doesn't sleep.
0: Yep, I hear you, sister. All right, let's go to Amanda on the phone. Amanda, what was the present?
3: Well, it was Christmas, and it was a big, like, medium-sized box under the tree, and when I opened it, it was brake pads. My husband bought me.
1: Brake pads.
3: Well, which I didn't have a car at the time.
0: Oh my God. So
1: was it an aspirational gift, Amanda?
3: I'm not too sure. But I did get me revenge back for his birthday.
1: What'd you get?
3: I bought him a beautiful dinner service.
1: That's it. That's what you got to do. You got to take revenge.
0: I was going to say, maybe he like was looking out for your safety with the brake pads, but you didn't have a car, so that's redundant, that argument, isn't it?
1: I love it, Amanda. Thank you so much for the call.
0: We're going to send you out something from our Chemist Warehouse shelf to say happy.

0: Monday.
1: Oh, thank you so much.
2: You are so welcome.
0: You are welcome, Amanda. And don't forget to let us know online, all thanks to Pet Refuge. We could be hooking you up with $150 cash next at thehits.co.nz. Let us know how your pet makes your life better. Could be sorting you out next on The Hits.

0: Amanda and Olivia Dean, you're on the hits with Maddie and PJ. It's just gone 3:30.
1: How does your pet make your life better? With Pet Refuge.
0: Pet Refuge provide temporary shelter and care for pets affected by family violence, helping remove a major barrier that can prevent families from leaving unsafe situations.
2: It is incredible, such an important charity, and something that often a lot of us probably don't even think about, the added pressures of someone trying to leave a dangerous situation like that. So the work they do is crucial, so important.
0: Yeah. And Pet Refuge, currently at capacity with increased demand, leaving pets waiting for a safe space. So, look, the more supporters help create additional safe spaces for pets in need. And we want to donate $150 on your behalf, as well as hook you up with $150. You just have to tell us, how does your pet make your life better? Now, Megan from Gore, you've registered at thehits.co.nz. Why is it that your furry friends make your life that much better?
3: They're just fantastic. They don't judge you. They're just there for you. To be honest, sometimes they're a right pain in the ass. Yeah. And my dog just barks. It won't shut up. But like, I've got a schnauzer as one of my three dogs, and she just thinks I've been gone forever if I've been gone for 5 seconds. So
0: needy.
2: I get it, Megan. Yeah. I've got a little schnauzer as well, and Otis. He's the does me head in sometimes, but equally is just.
0: It's nice to be wanted, though, right?
2: That's it.
3: Exactly. They always want to see you and be with you, so that's got to be great, doesn't it?
2: Are you rocking a bit of a zoo in Gore, Megan? Have you got a few pets, have you?
0: Sounds like it.
3: Unfortunately, I was a vet nurse for almost 10 years, so that's a failing on their part. But yeah, I've got three dogs, two cats, some birds and some fish.
2: Oof.
0: Oh my gosh! Okay.
3: As well, so...
0: Wowzers. Megan, well, thank you for getting in touch and sharing your sentiment with us. We are going to hook you up with $150 and also donate on your behalf $150 to the Pet Refuge.
3: That is awesome, because like, the Pet Refuge is such a great organisation and something that's, you know, I kind of, like, I went through a bit of a rough relationship and I didn't leave because of my animals, because I wanted them to be safe. So
0: yes.
3: Yeah, it's really important.
2: Yeah, you get it, Megan. You get it? Yeah.
0: Well, that's exactly why we are raising awareness about that this week. So, Megan, thank you for getting in touch. We'll send that money out to you and you have a wonderful week.
3: Awesome. Thank you, guys. You guys rock.
2: Oh, thanks, you Megan.
0: You can keep your stories coming through at thehits.co.nz, and that money and donation on your behalf could be all yours tomorrow after 3. Maddie and PJ.

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1: Good work.
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2: Oh, looking forward to it.
0: Oh, we are too.
1: Thank you so much, team. 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
12: 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We are 23 minutes away from four, and today is the day Maddie McLean has a cameo on Shorty Street.
18: Yeah, no pressure. It's a blink and you miss it appearance, but I'm going to try my best to steal the scene.
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0: Steve on the hits with Maddie and PJ for your Monday afternoon. And it is not your average Monday afternoon, because this afternoon, Maddie McLean is getting his cameo on Shortland Street.
1: Oh. You know what? I feel like I need to be wearing sunglasses in the studio or something. I feel like I need to up my divaship this afternoon, because I'm a TV star. I'm a TV star now. I'm a TV star.
0: Yeah, but didn't you say you get like 2-3 seconds max on screen?
1: It's blink and you miss it, but still, I'm on Shortland Street. And what an iconic show to be a part of.
0: Yeah, and look, we couldn't, you know, build up to this epic moment tonight without the help of one of Shortland Street's biggest heavy hitters. Been there since day one in 1992, I think that's right. You may know him as Dr. Chris Warner. Michael Galvin joining us in studio this afternoon.
2: Hey! Thank you, I'm honoured to be here.
1: It's so nice.
2: My fellow thespian.
1: There you go, that's it. We shared a scene together and everything, Michael.
2: We did, you stole it from us. It was so good.
1: Hey, first of all, what an enduring piece of New Zealand iconography, and B, what an enduring legacy you've had on the show. Can you believe the success that the show has had and that you've had on the show?
2: It's wonderful that the show's still there. Yeah, I think the reason is because I think mainly it's due to the writing. The writers are always so keen to keep it entertaining, but also to keep it relevant.
1: Being on that set was a dream come true. I mean, for anyone that's grown up in New Zealand and watched Shortland Street over the years, to actually be in the hospital, to see you guys doing your thing, it was so much fun. I had the best day.
2: Oh, that's good. That's good. I hope we made you feel welcome.
1: You absolutely did.
2: And didn't take the piss too much.
1: A little bit, but in good measure.
0: Do you genuinely remember me performance, Michael? I mean, you had so many scenes. Don't be polite.
2: I did when Samuel, our publicist, showed me the thing, I was like, oh, yeah. Yeah, that's right. That was fun. No, it was fun. He was lots of fun.
1: I'm just pleased that the scene didn't get cut, because I feel like it could have easily ended up on the cutting room
2: floor. It really could have. Yes, for some reason, we often shoot like 20 minutes of footage that's too much. And so you could have, it's a great compliment to you that you are featured and were not cut.
0: Now, look, this will be the first time Maddie sort of witnessed himself acting on a TV show tonight. Oh, really? Any advice for watching it? Do you think he should watch the scene, or does
2: watching it
0: great talent, does great talent not watch their work?
2: Advice? I think you should watch it, and then you'll know, what you did wrong and what you did right.
1: Yes.
2: And yeah, it's obviously it's
0: 2 seconds of it.
2: It's a bit late for advice now, because the horse is bolted. We've already shot it. But I have lots of advice for next time. But never mind.
1: Well, I'm glad you said next time, because I do need to know. Do you think there's a recurring character?
2: Yeah, I think so, mate. I think so.
1: Yeah.
2: I don't see why not. It was good. This is just like a little trial run, just to see if you can remember words.
1: Yeah, because I came in with a ridiculous injury. In my mind, every episode I appear in, the injury just becomes more and more absurd.
2: Okay, well, let's follow that
1: Great.
2: Track.
1: You talk to your people.
2: It can just be something totally made up.
1: Perfect. You talk to your people and I'll talk to mine, all right?
2: All right, I'm onto it, man.
1: Great.
2: I'm onto it.
0: But in the meantime, Maddie, your first episode where you appear as dramatic blister guy, is that right?
1: That's it, blister patient, yes.
0: That debuts tonight.
2: But the nice thing about it is that it's not that dramatic. You can't even say it was like a big, bad blister.
1: No.
2: It's a very small one that he's making too much of.
1: Yeah.
0: Very suitable for me.
1: To be fair, a very apt reason that I may end up in hospital one day. So, Michael.

0: Well, thank you so much. And I'm genuinely so excited. And thank you for letting me be a part of it. I really appreciate it.
1: Wow, it was an honour to have you.
2: Well, look, Matty's debut episode, his cameo on Shortland Street, debuts tonight at 7 p.m. Do we know what time, or do we just got to watch the whole thing?
0: Watch the whole thing.
2: Okay.
0: Yep.

0: The Veronicas, you're on the Hits with Maddie and PJ. We're coming up to 4 o'clock for Monday, and it's not just any Monday, because today is the day that Maddie gets to live out his acting dreams, and we finally get to witness your debut cameo on Shortland Street.
1: Lest we forget, this was actually an item on my 40 before 40 list, which was a walk-on role on a TV show, and of course the only TV show that I could possibly get a walk-on role on was the most iconic New Zealand show, Shortland Street.
0: Yeah, words of support already coming through. Cheryl said, I cannot wait to see Maddie tonight. I've got another message here saying, I heard Maddie's on Shorty tonight. It was going to take something big to make me watch that show again. And I'm expecting a powerhouse tour de force from Maddie. Raw emotion, exceptional talent, and subtle nuances in a scene-stealing performance. I don't know how to tell them that you've

0: literally got 2 to 3 seconds with a blister.
1: It's one line. It's one line. It's fewer than 10 words. It's fewer than 10 words.
0: Please keep your words of encouragement coming through to 4487. We'd love to know, where are you going to be watching the big scene from tonight? Is it going to be like dinner on lap set up in your home?
1: Yeah.
0: Where are you going to be watching from?
1: Especially if both. If you are someone who has not been watching Short and Street for a wee while, but this is going to make you watch again, I'd love to know. But B, if you're a big...
0: All right.
1: Yeah, I know.
0: Get right yourself.
1: I'm going to lift the viewership of Shortland Street single-handedly. But B, if you're a big Shortland Street fan, I'd love to hear from you because this could be a recurring character. I'm saying it time and time again, but I really think this character has legs.
0: Bless your little soul, Matthew. Keep those words of encouragement coming through to 4487. And coming up after 4 o'clock, Am I a Weirdo returns. So is there something you do, and it may be a little cooked, you think you may be the only person who does it? Text us now, 4487. We have just gone 5 to 4.
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5: In this update, Health New Zealand says the pressure on health services from surging winter illnesses like flu is likely to carry on for at least another 4 weeks, although it's eased from last month's exceptional high. The government's announced the first investments from the Gas Security Fund, approving $23.5 million in loans to Todd Energy for Taranaki gas well projects. Port of Tauranga has the green light for its Stella Passage development to extend each wharf hundreds of metres, install new container cranes and let larger ships berth. Three teens accused of stealing bikes from other children in Auckland's Lloyd Ellesmere Park on Sunday have been referred to Youth Aid, with five bikes restored to their owners. Victims included a girl pushed off her bike, breaking her arm. That's news. In sport, American tennis star Ben Shelton is stunned by the form of Carlos Alcaraz at the US Open. The pair will meet each other in the quarterfinals after dominant fourth-round wins in straight sets. Shelton is awestruck by the way Alcaraz has bounced back from being sidelined for 5 months with a wrist injury.
6: The level that he's been playing at is really, really impressive. To be not playing for 5 months, to come out and do what he's done so far this tournament has been superhuman.
5: Australian cricket's test selectors have kept the faith in underperforming batter Manus Labuschagne for the looming tour of South Africa. He hasn't scored a test century in more than 40 innings, but despite an average of just 25 in that time, he's been included in the three test series. That is sport.
7: The Hits Hawke's Bay weather with Paddy's Irish Bar, $6.50 bubbles and Paddy's Ale all day, every day at Paddy's. Rain at times, possibly heavy. We've got southerly winds, 7 the overnight low. Tomorrow rain, clearing in the morning, partly cloudy with sou'westers and 14.
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9: Hello, happy Monday. You're going to a very exciting movie preview tonight.
10: We were just talking about movie sequels the other week. And yes, the sequel to the hit movie Practical Magic with Sandra Bullock and Nicole Kidman, Practical Magic 2, out this week. And I've got tickets to the premiere tonight.
9: Do you honestly have high hopes? Are you a little nervous?
10: Nah.
9: Or you do have high hopes?
10: I got high hopes, which maybe is a bad way to go into it. But I just, you know, I go into it thinking Sandra Bullock and Nicole Kidman aren't doing a movie like this 20 years on, unless it's good, right? There's no need for them to do it. They don't have to do a movie like this.
9: Put the lime in the coconut. Will that get a reprise?
10: It's got to. It has to.
9: Hey, Am I a Weirdo makes a return up next. So calling all weirdos of NZ, get in touch with us on 4487. Start texting through the weird things you do that you think you may be the only person who does it. Because guess what? You won't be the only one. There will be more out there. Mm-hmm. We're going to throw it to the panel with Am I a Weirdo next. You can text us 4487. This is Jolie and Pitch.

0: On the Hits with Maddie and PJ. It's just gone 4:09.
1: Oh, that's me. That's me. I was distracted.
2: Am I a weirdo?
0: It's am I a weirdo every time.
1: Can I say that was your fault?
0: Why?
1: You distracted me, and you know why. You said something to me off air, and it distracted me.
0: A good workman never blames his tools, Matthew. Okay, so welcome along to Am I a Weirdo? This is where you tell us something you do that you think may be a little strange, and you think you may be the only person doing this. Now, we do have our behind-the-scenes page on Facebook. It's Maddie and PJ's Mint Slices. If you would like to be a part of it, text the word mint to 4487, and we'll send you back a link.
1: And I want to talk it up, but the Mint Slices is actually been going off lately.
0: Yeah, it's popping. We post a few little exclusive pickies and videos there.
1: I found a throwback photo of you and I from 12 years ago.
0: I saw that. I think I was wearing too much makeup. Yeah. Less is more, isn't it? Yeah, less is more.
1: Some heavy eyeliner going on.
0: And red lip, dare I say.
1: Anyway, that's not what this is about. Someone posted in our Mint Slices an anonymous suggestion for Am I a Weirdo? They said, hey you two, I have a question for Am I a Weirdo? I do something that may freak people out. I put clear nail polish on top of my legs and then pick it off. I need help. I'm weird, eh?
0: I love how they're already saying, I'm weird, eh?
1: Yeah.
0: I get the picking off thing. I just hate the idea of putting nail polish on my skin. That just literally makes me get the ick a little
1: bit. Can you explain that a little bit to me as someone who doesn't wear nail polish? So is it almost like...
0: Well, I'm assuming it would just go like, you know, when you put glue on it, kind of... Is it like that?
1: Yeah, right. So it kind of just hardens and then you can just pick it off.
0: I think so. And then it would just be like a sort of little film that, yeah, you can peel back. And I understand the satisfaction in peeling something off. Boy, do I ever. You know, like when you have certain face masks, there are some that you can sort of pull off like a skin.
1: Sure.
0: And that is really satisfying.
1: Sure, but is the feeling of the peel so satisfying that you would go to the effort of putting something on your skin that doesn't need to be there just so that you can experience the effect of peeling it off?
0: You know what? I'd say it is.
1: Nah.
0: I'd say if you were really into that feeling, you'd chase it. And yeah, I would not advise to put like nail polish in your skin. That can't be great. But I'm going to empathize with this person and say, I get it. I get that texture. I get that satisfaction of peeling. I'm going to vote not a weirdo today.
1: I'm voting weirdo just for the aspect of, God, we're busy people. And the idea that you have time to go and get yourself some nail polish, put it on your skin just so that you can peel it off. Weird. Weird, weird, weird.
0: Okay, so what is the average person thinking about this? 0800 The Hits. This is where we want you to weigh in for our Am I a Weirdo? You're going to weigh in on our jury, and then we will get the official verdict next. So 0800 The Hits. Start voting now for your chance to win from our Chemist Warehouse shop. We'll come back with your thoughts on peeling nail polish off your skin next after No Doubt on The Hits.

0: No doubt. Underneath it all, you're on the hits with Maddie and PJ. In the middle of Am I a Weirdo for this week, a quick recap, Matthew.
1: Yeah, someone put in our Mint Slices behind the scenes Facebook page that they love the feeling of peeling things off their skin, so they'll get a clear nail polish, put it on their skin just so that they can peel it off.
0: Okay, we want to know your thoughts. Are they a weirdo or not a weirdo? That's all you have to tell us on 0800 The Hits for your chance to win from our Chemist Warehouse shelf. We'll come back with your thoughts right after David Guetta and Bebe Rexha. This is I'm Good on The Hits. I'm good.

0: Baby Rexha on the hits. You're with Maddie and PJ. It's just gone 20 past four.
1: Am I a weirdo?
0: This week on Am I a Weirdo, we are dissecting the behaviour of someone peeling off clear nail polish on their skin because they like how it feels.
2: Yes, this came courtesy of our Mint Slices Facebook page, which is our little behind-the-scenes Facebook page. If you want to join it, you can text the word mint right now to 4487. This person wrote in there, "Hey, I have a question for Am I a Weirdo? I do something that may freak people out. I put clear nail polish on top of my legs and then I pick it off. I'm weird, eh?" So they're basically already owning up to it.
0: Well, what are your thoughts? 0800 the hits. All you have to do is vote weirdo or not a weirdo. Andrea's up first. Andrea, you used to do this.
3: Okay, it's not with nail polish, but as a child, I thought it was really interesting. I used to do it with glue. And it would...
0: Oh! Skin,
3: and
0: yes.
3: When I peeled it off, I could see the texture of the skin, and it was like a little mosaic, like tiles, like crazy tiles.
2: Do remember doing it as a kid as well, yes. Andrea, but I think maybe that's the distinction. I did it as a kid.
3: My view is that he's still got that wonderful curiosity about his body and the world around him, and he hasn't lost it. How lovely.
0: Exactly. That's it, you know? We're all kids at heart, aren't we?
2: I guess so. So that's a not a weirdo from Andrea.
0: Not a weirdo. All right, let's go on to Nikki next. Hello, Nikki. What are your thoughts?
4: Sorry, she's a weirdo. I mean, I love the sensation of peeling as well, but I'm not about to go and get myself sunburnt so that I can peel skin.
0: That's a good point. That is a good point.
2: I think that's where I landed as well. Like, I understand the sensation, not that I'm, like, big on it, but I could appreciate it. But it's just the effort of going and getting the nail polish, putting it on yourself just so you can peel it off.
4: Yeah, weird.
0: I wonder if you get the same sense of satisfaction just peeling off something else, or does it have to be on your own skin?
2: I reckon it's on the skin.
0: That's where it comes from, eh?
4: Yours or somebody else's.
2: Yeah.
0: Oh, okay. Nikki, thank you for weighing in.
2: So that's a weirdo from Nikki.
0: Okay, that is one apiece. Let's go to Amber, who's going to wrap it up for us this week for Am I a Weirdo? What are your thoughts, Amber?
2: Amber? Oh, she's gone.
0: Oh, no. That's a split decision. We need an official vote. Okay, text 4487, weirdo or not a weirdo, and that will decide whether they're a weirdo or not.
2: She's back.
0: She's back, baby. Okay, Amber in New Plymouth joining us now. Amber, welcome to the show.
5: Sorry, guys, I went out of reception.
2: It's all right.
0: That's all right.
2: It's like the jury foreman walking out halfway through, Amber. We were stressing.
5: She is not a weirdo, 100% not a weirdo.
2: Okay.
5: I have some reasons because I'm a school teacher and 70% of your kids out there do this. So if you think she's weirdo, you think your kids are weirdo. it's usually with glue, though, and I get that.
0: Yeah.
5: And also, they've created a lolly that is specifically for peeling, so I'm thinking it's kind of like normalising it.
2: Huh.
0: Oh, okay.
5: They're called peels, and they're like fruit-flavoured lollies, and you peel the skin off before you eat them.
2: Interesting.
0: Oh, okay. That's really interesting. Well, Amber, thank you very much for the insight as to what children are doing these days.
2: So that's a not a weirdo from you, Amber.
5: No, not a weirdo, not a weirdo.
0: Meanwhile, also a lot of support coming through on the text machine. Not a weirdo, not a weirdo, not a weirdo. So I think we've fallen on our conclusion this
2: week. That's it. The jury has voted. Not a weirdo.
0: The jury has voted. Not a weirdo. Thank you very much for weighing in. And if there's something you do that you think could feature on Am I a Weirdo next week, let us know. That thing that you may be the only person in the country who does it. 4487 is our number. This is Tal Buckman on the hits.

0: Alex Warren with Passenger with Matty and PJ for your Monday afternoon. We hope you've had a good Monday.
1: I forgot that this is what we were doing at this point.
0: So I have deliberately kept my puffer jacket on during the show because I have experimented with my fashion a little bit today. And I've talked about this on the show.
2: You have?
0: For quite some time.
2: Yeah.
0: How since having babies, I found that my fashion identity went a little AWOL.
2: Yeah.
0: And I found myself wearing a lot of activewear, not expressing myself like I used to. I used to be renowned for colours and patterns and bright, exciting things, you know?
2: So a bit more muted than you used to be, is that fair to say?
0: I think it's just like I don't think about what I wear like what I used to.
2: Right.
0: You know, I just don't really have the time, so I just chuck on what's easy and what's comfortable.
2: Yeah.
0: No, no, no. Not anymore. Because I have decided to accessorize myself a little bit today. And Matty got a flash of it earlier and he couldn't stop laughing. So I said, no, I'm going to do a proper unveil on here so you can see it properly because I think you laughed unfairly.
2: Okay, well then do the unveiling then.
0: So I'm wearing a puffer jacket and I'm going to undo it because underneath is a brand new necklace that I bought because I want to start showing my flair a little bit more.
2: I hate it. I hate it so much. I'm so sorry, but I hate it.
0: Why do you hate it?
2: Oh no.
0: I really like it. Like, I genuinely really like it. I saw this and I was like, yes, this screams summer. I'm going to wear it with cool T-shirts. I'm going to, like, jazz it up. I could dress it up, dress it down. It's got, okay, do you want to explain it?
2: When I was like 14, 15, I was friends with, like, I was friends with so many girls at school. And so I was constantly having to buy birthday presents for girls.
0: Yes.
2: And there was the bead shop in Queenstown where you could go and make your own necklace with beads.
0: It was in Christchurch too.
2: That looks like one of the necklaces I made when I was 15 years old at the bead shop.
0: Where you'd almost get the letters as well and write your name on it. They're back, Maddie. I can't express to you more. These are back. I know it feels like a blast from the
2: past. Who says they're back?
0: Me? Some other people I've seen. I think, okay, we're going to put this up on our story and you can vote. And you can vote whether it screams bead shop, circa 90s, early 2000s, or if you actually think it's cool and you'd hang out with me if I wore this out in public.
2: Yeah, go and have a look at the Hits Drive on Instagram or Facebook right now. Give us a follow while you're there and go and tell us what you genuinely think of PJ. I hate it.
0: I just want you to imagine it with different outfits, like a nice white tank.
2: It doesn't matter.
0: It's 27-5. Your chance to win a grand net.
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0: Olivia Dean. It is Man I Need on the hits, and your next chance to go in the draw to see her live coming up after five.
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1: The Hits Alpha Quiz.
2: All right, let's give away $1,000 to kick the week off. And what better way than to start with Susan from Taupō. A very good afternoon.
3: Yeah, hey PJ, how are you?
2: I'm good. Are you nervous or you're excited?
3: Yes. No, both.
2: Perfect.
4: Well, let's hold on to the excitement, Susan. Deep breath. This is, you've got this, and you could be walking away with $1,000 this afternoon.
3: Yeah, that would be epic. Thank you.
2: All right, Susan, you've got 10 quiz questions. You have to answer them in 60 seconds. And all of your answers need to begin with the letter D for Dargaville or Dunedin, okay?
3: All righty.
2: You've got this, Susan. 60 seconds on the clock. And your time starts now.
4: Which Marvel villain ruled Latveria and wears a metal mask?
3: Pass.
4: Which country singer wrote Jolene?
3: Pass.
4: Which insect has two pairs of wings and is often seen near ponds and streams?
3: Dragonfly.
4: Which TV drama follows suburban secrets on Wisteria Lane?
3: Oh, Desperate Housewives.
4: Which Fiordland destination is often called the Sound of Silence?
3: Doubtful Sound.
4: Which white radish is common in Japanese and Korean cooking?
3: Oh, pass.
4: What is the hardest naturally occurring mineral?
3: Diamond.
4: What is a male duck called?
3: Drake.
4: What is the capital of Bangladesh?
3: Dhaka.
4: What forgetful fish, bluefish, helps Marlin search the ocean in Finding Nemo?
3: Oh, Dory.
4: Which Marvel villain rules Latveria and wears a metal mask?
2: Oh, Susan.
3: Don't know any Marvelness.
4: No, that was a tough one. But
2: that
4: man,
2: was really
4: well.
2: Hard.
4: Really yeah. Hard.
2: Susan, let's go through your answers and see how you went out of 10.
4: The Marvel villain.
2: It was Dr. Doom. Yeah, I had no idea either.
4: The country singer that wrote Jolene.
2: Dolly Parton.
3: Yeah. I should have known that.
4: The insect.
2: Dragonfly. Well done.
4: The TV drama on Wisteria Lane.
2: Desperate Housewives.
4: The Fiordland destination.
2: Doubtful Sound.
4: The white radish.
2: Daikon.
4: The hardest naturally occurring mineral.
2: Diamond.
4: The male duck.
2: Drake.
4: The capital of Bangladesh.
2: Dhaka.
4: And the forgetful blue fish in Finding Nemo.
2: Was Dory, which means Susan from Taupō, you got 7 out of 10,
4: well
2: which was incredibly solid from Monday.
4: Yes, well done.
3: Cheers for that. Well, at least it's not too embarrassing.
4: No,
2: that was really good.
4: So well.
2: Susan, thank you so much for playing and have an awesome Monday.
3: Okay, cheers. Bye-bye.
2: Bye-bye. Another chance to win $1,000 back tomorrow morning when our Alpha Quiz returns at 7:45. Only on the Hits. It has just gone 13 to 5. This is The Calling. You're with Maddie and PJ.

0: David Guetta, Teddy Swims, and Tones and I on the hits with Matty and PJ. Up the Waz.
1: Up the Waz.
0: Up the Waz. Warriors beat the Sea Eagles in a nail biter 31-30 over the weekend. Incredibly stressful.

0: vaccines for Warriors fans?
1: Yes, I've done some research, and they the Warriors have finished the qualifying rounds in second position, so the second on the table, which means they have a home qualifying final this Saturday at Mount Smart.
0: Yes,
1: against the Dolphins. So they need to, they should hopefully beat the Dolphins. They're ahead of them on the table. If they don't, because they've finished second on the table, it means they get a second shot at it. So they get another chance at a qualifying final on their road to the grand final.
0: Are you telling me about sport?
1: I am.
0: What reality are we living in?
1: I don't know.
0: I'm so confused.
1: But here we are.
0: Well, look, this is very exciting because there's a bit of a nationwide movement starting this weekend. Wear it for the Waz this Friday. Let's get behind the 1NZ Warriors for one day. The Warriors jersey is going to become New Zealand's uniform. So whether you're in an office, classroom, workshop, farm, factory, whatever your setup is, pull on your Warriors shirt from any season, any era, any decade, and wear it with pride. One day, one team, one nation, wear it for the Waz this Friday and show your support. Of course, that game, yes, happening at Go Media Stadium. Warriors taking on the Dolphins at 6:05 p.m. It has just gone 5-5. Coming up in the next 20 minutes, we want to know, have you ever gate crashed? And your chance to see Olivia Dean live.
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19: In this update, Tauranga could cement its place as our export gateway to the world with its port expansion. The Stella Passage project has the green light for fast-track development, subject to conditions. A police officer who fatally shot an unarmed man wasn't interviewed for almost 2 weeks and was treated as a witness, not a suspect. Chaos Price was killed in 2022 after he rammed a patrol car and attempted to hijack a vehicle in Taranaki. Labour's leader has little to say about the party's plunge in popularity in today's Taxpayers Union Courier poll. It's down 1.9%. Chris Hipkins says the poll that actually matters is the one on election day. Weta FX can add another trophy to its cabinet, winning an early Emmy for the final season of Netflix's Stranger Things. That's news. In sport, a sense of pragmatism from Warriors boss Cameron George at the possibility of their second home NRL final being held at Eden Park. The governing body has granted the club its initial request to hold this Saturday's qualifying final against the Dolphins at Mount Smart. The Warriors are guaranteed another home final, irrespective of the result this weekend. George says he understands the NRL's desire to have more punters there.
20: At the end of the day, they own the finals, they get all the revenue from the finals, and naturally they're thinking, well, if you're going to a grand final qualifier, we should be at a bigger stadium.
19: NRL Supremo Peter Valandis has fired up at claims players are confused by how quick play the balls can be, saying those players aren't telling the truth, as the ruck speed is exactly the same as it was last season.
21: The Hats Hawke's Bay weather with Paddy's Irish Bar, $6.50 bubbles and Paddy's Ale all day, every day at Paddy's. Rain at times, possibly heavy. We've got southerly winds, 7, the overnight low. Tomorrow rain, clearing in the morning, partly cloudy with sou'westers and 14.
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0: Good evening and well done for getting through your Monday. You're hanging out with Maddie and PJ and... coming up next, do not go anywhere because we've got your next chance to go in the drawer to see Olivia Dean live in Auckland. These tickets are sold out, baby, and we want to get you there. We want it from anywhere in the country as well. You don't just have to be in Auckland. You could be in Gore for all we know.
1: I love her so much. She's just an incredible performer.
0: Yeah. Sorry.
1: Were you waiting for me to say something else or something?
0: I don't know why. I just thought it was going somewhere, but it wasn't.
1: Look, was it the best? Was it my best? No, it wasn't. But it was enough for you to take the ball and run with it.
0: It was. And I had nothing to run with. So, look, we're going to get you in the draw next. All you have to do is listen up for the cue to call. It is coming up in just under 4 minutes. The wheels are off for a Monday. And you could be seeing Olivia Dean live next on The Hits.

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0: Chosen Texas. You're on the Hits with Maddie and PJ. It's 11 past five.
1: The Hits proudly welcomes Olivia Dean.
0: Oh, this is so exciting. We could be making your Olivia Dean concert dream come true. We have got tickets for two, a night's accommodation, plus we want to get you there from anywhere in New Zealand. Tickets are sold out, but we have you covered with three chances across the day to get in the draw. 8 a.m, midday, and 5 p.m. with Matty and I.
2: She is going to put on such a good show. She's upgraded to Western Springs, so you know it's going to be an epic, big, monumental concert for the city.
0: All right, who have we got to put in the draw tonight? Kenya, welcome in. How are you?
3: I'm good, thank you. How are you?
2: Very well, Kenya.
0: Bit of a fan?
3: Yes, super fan.
2: Okay,
3: probably not as big as my mum, though.
0: Oh, cute. Is that who you take with you?
3: Yeah, she's been desperate to go, and it's her birthday in like 2 weeks. So, to get a present too.
2: I love that. Talk to me about Olivia Dean. What do you love about her? What songs do you love?
3: I just love all of her songs. She just looks so happy all the time, which I just really love. Maybe it's the loving in your heart. I really like Dive.
0: Yeah, it's a banger.
3: Of course, Man I Need. Who doesn't like that one?
2: Yeah.
3: And I like Rain Me In. I like all of them, but I feel
0: she just makes me want to put on a red lip and a really pretty dress and like really lean into my femininity. Do you know what I mean?
3: Yeah. She makes me feel happy to be a woman.
2: Yeah. That's beautiful. I love that.
0: Okay, well, Kenya, we have got a very exciting news for you tonight because you are officially in the draw to head off to Auckland and see Olivia Dean live.
3: Thank you so much.
2: You are so welcome.
0: Good luck.
2: Yay.
3: Thank you.
0: You are more than welcome, and another chance back tomorrow morning with Brecky. You've just got to listen up for that cue to call at 8 o'clock for your chance to see the gorgeous Olivia Dean live in Auckland. These are tickets that you can't buy. You can only win them with the Hits. So that cue to call, 8 o'clock tomorrow.

0: Hey, it's Adam and Megan here on the Hits Hawke's Bay tomorrow. Adam's Reddit asks, is it okay to be a no-shoes-in-the-house household when you have guests coming over?
1: Oh, that'll be a goodie. Sasha's back for the Alpha Quiz at 7.45, and we've got a chance for you to win a trip to see Olivia Dean live in Auckland.
0: If you'd like to do so, be here at 8 a.m. Otherwise, we'll see you on the Hits Hawke's Bay tomorrow.

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1: Maddie's 40 for 440.
0: Time is ticking. We have got about 3 weeks to go.
2: 3 weeks to go. Yep, 3 weeks until my birthday.
0: We're getting through them, though.
2: Yeah, well, we have to. And I've left it to the last minute, but we talked about this, right? It's like cramming last minute for an exam. Yeah. Sometimes the gold comes when you cram.
0: Mm-hmm. Okay, so over the weekend, you actually did a couple of items. You watched the iconic film that is Casablanca.
2: Yeah. I had grand plans of making it like some big thing. I was going to hire like an outdoor projector. Yep. And
0: cute.
2: I just watched it on the couch by myself on Saturday night.
0: Did it live up to expectations?
2: It was really good. It was actually grittier than I kind of thought it was going to be.
0: Okay.
2: Humphrey Bogart. Nice. Chef's
0: kiss. Anyway. Another tick.
2: So,
0: ding, ding, ding.
2: Ticked off the list. Yep. And then we put it out last week because gate crashing a party was on my list. I wanted to just turn up randomly to a party I had not been invited to. Specifically to a party where I didn't know anyone. You know, I just wanted to think Wedding Crashers, that movie where they just turn up to random people's weddings. I kind of had that in my mind. A wedding it was not, but I got a message from a woman called Jackie who said my auntie, Marion, is having her 80th birthday this week.
0: Happy 80th, Marion.
2: Happy 80th. So Saturday arvo, I grabbed a shardy out of the fridge. And I trotted on down to Marion's house. I was actually very nervous because I didn't know anyone. I mean, I'd been messaging Jackie, the niece, a little bit just to get the details of timing and the address. But I don't know Jackie. I've never met her before. And I certainly didn't know anyone else that was going to be at the party. And no one else apart from Jackie had any idea that I might be turning up that day.
0: Surely that's a bring a plate situation when it's an 80th. You bring some club sammies, maybe a bit of asparagus and cream cheese.
2: Nah,
0: just white bread or something.
2: I just bought booze.
0: Nice. Yeah. Nah, actually, that's a good shot too.
2: So I rock up and I recorded it. I voice recorded the moment that I surprised Marion at her 80th birthday.
3: Hi, everyone. Where's Marion?
4: Yeah.
3: Happy birthday, Marion. How are you?
4: I'm good, thank you.
3: I'm Maddie. Nice to see you.
4: Yeah, I know. I've seen you before on TV.
3: I bought you a bottle of wine.
4: That's so kind of you.
3: Do you drink shardy?
0: I hope so.
2: Spoiler, yes, she does drink shardy.
0: Gosh, they were like giddy teenagers around you, weren't they?
2: It was Marion's entire family and me.
0: And so how many people do you reckon there were?
2: Oh, there was like 40 people there.
0: Wow.
2: Yep. And we were sitting around. They got me a beer. I sat down, had a drink, chatted, met all the family, got to know the family tree. Marion.
0: Yeah.
2: Unbelievable. She is fit as a fiddle for 80. She still works in an accounting firm a few days a week, like 4 days a week.
0: Amazing. Did you get up and do a speech? Say a few words?
2: No. I did join in on the happy birthday. Took a bit of cake too. Well, they offered. They offered.
0: It wasn't really like the raging 21st that you had in mind heading into the weekend.
2: And someone did point that out. But I actually think this was scarier and riskier. A 21st, you could slip in with a party going on and just go unassuming. An 80th birthday where it's family only in the backyard of a house in the afternoon. That's a terrifying thing to walk into.
0: Also hard to do a backyard. What do you call it? A backdoor boogie.
2: Yeah, that's it.
0: When you want to escape early, when you know there's no.

0: as many people, and it's a more intimate event.
1: I saw someone leaving, and that was my moment. I thought, well, if you're leaving, then I can leave.
0: I'm leaving too.
1: but, ticked off the list, baby.
0: Hey, we're getting through it. We are getting through it. We wanted to know, though, tonight, have you ever gate-crashed a party? Because a number of people were like, have you never gate-crashed before, Matty? As if it was like a rite of passage of being a human being.
1: Yeah. So we wanted to know, have you ever gate crashed, or did someone else gate crash your party? What happened when someone gate crashed?
0: 0800 the hats, or text us 4487. And our favourite call, we've got a little something from our Chemist Warehouse shelf waiting for you. So get in touch on 0800 the hats. What happened when there was a gate crasher at the party? We'll take your calls next after Lenny Kravitz.

0: Sienna Spyro on the Hertz. You're with Maddie and PJ from Monday night on the air. Thanks to Chemist Warehouse, the real house of fragrance. We want to know what happened when the party was gate crashed. Maybe you were the gate crasher, or you were the host of the party and a gate crasher rocked up.
1: Because I gate crashed Marion's 80th birthday party on the weekend. Hadn't met any of the family, didn't know anyone. Certainly didn't know Marion, the birthday girl, but rocked up anyway. It was to tick another item off my 40 before 40 list. And I did it. I gate crashed the party.
0: Pretty low level.
1: Very low level.
0: In the grand spectrum of gate crashing?
1: Yeah, I put a couple of stories on my Instagram and someone replied to me and said, someone gate crashed our wedding. It wasn't as fun as you made it look.
0: Sasha has called through. Hi, Sasha. What Hello. Party was gate crashed?
2: So I was on the Gold Coast and with my mate, and we'd just come back from the beach and walked by a place and Vanilla Ice was playing.
1: So wait, you gate crashed a Vanilla Ice party?
2: Yeah, yeah.
1: It was a
2: Vanilla Ice pool party and somehow we managed to get in and it was right when he was playing Vanilla Ice and yeah, it was pretty amazing.
1: You didn't get caught or anything?
2: No.
1: Unbelievable.
0: Did you get to actually party with him? Or, nah.
2: I didn't meet him personally, no, but it was pretty amazing to just be there with all these people around the pool and, you know, just dancing along to Ice Ice Baby.
1: Oh, my God, I love it. I love it.
0: So good. Great story, Sasha. Oh, my God, I always get confused because I lived in Australia and there was a Sasha. It's Sasha, isn't it?
1: I tell you this every single time and you always forget. But, yeah, we say Sasha in New Zealand.
2: Yeah, that's fine. That's fine. No problem.
0: Sorry, Sasha, you have a great night. You know when you just can't get something out of your head?
1: Oh, I know.
0: Because it's your default. There are some great texts coming through. Hey, Maddie and PJ, years ago the fam went away to a beach in Whangamata with my friend and her parents. We were pretty bored and we snuck out of a window to go find a party to crash. And when we were walking down the road half an hour later, we bumped into my dad, who had also got bored and snuck out with a bottle of Shardy, also looking for a party to crash.
1: That is so good. What about this one from Paul? Hi, guys. I had a massive fancy dress party in London. A homeless guy ended up crashing. Very random. Only discovered him on the couch when everyone else had pretty much gone.
0: Well, I hope he had a good time.
1: I'm sure he did.
0: Party on. Marie is joining us. Who was the gate crasher? What was the party?
3: I was the gate crasher, and the party was neighbours who at midnight were still roaring, and I thought, well, I'm awake. If you can't beat them, join them.
0: That's great.
1: Did you know the neighbours, Marie? Like, were you friendly with them, or is it more like a...
3: Never met them in my life. I was in my 40s.

0: parties. There are 20s, and I just register, win, and join them.
1: Unbelievable.
2: And was it a good party, Marie?
0: It was. It was to the mellow end. They were on a substance, so they were quite mellow at that point.
2: Wrongly, okay. Different vibes.
1: Marie was like, come on, turn it up, guys. Yeah, I'm ready to party.
0: And I stayed up all night, didn't have any sleep, went to work the next day, and I had people younger than me saying they've never slept, not had a night's sleep and partied before.
2: Oh, that's
0: so
2: amazing,
0: I felt really hit.
1: Go you, Marie.
0: Really hit.
1: Go you.
2: Hey, we've got a little something from our Chemist Warehouse shelf coming your way.
0: Oh, thank you.
1: You're so welcome.
2: You are more than welcome. Hey, our People's Poll is live on our Facebook and Instagram. You can go weigh in. We're going there next on the Hits.
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2: Coming up next is our People's Poll, and it has to do with cards. Maddie and I have a very different response when receiving cards. So we want to know, how long do you display it after receiving one? You can weigh in on our Facebook and Instagram, and we'll go there next with our People's Poll after Lady Gaga on the Hits.

0: Hose 3000 on the Hits with Maddie and PJ. There's new role model. It's just gone 12 to 6.
1: The people's poll. The people's poll. Everybody come together. It's the people's poll.
0: Happy Father's Day to all those who celebrated over the weekend. We had a lovely day at ours. Made a really good breakfast.
2: Yeah, what did you make?
0: Croissants.
2: With jam. Butter and jam.
0: Yeah, we had jam, we had cream cheese, we had salmon, we had a little fruit platter. What else do we have in the mix? It was just, do you know what, it made me realise I like eating food in the form of a platter. When there's just lots of little things.
2: Nibbles. You know? To pick at.
0: Yes. But look, it got us talking about cards, because often that's what you give on Father's Day. You might just make a little card, you might buy a card. Mm-hmm. And what do you do with the card? Because I feel like Maddie and I have very different approaches when receiving cards from people. I am one who likes to exhibit it on our dining little table, sort of island. I'll put it up there. I used to put it up there for a good while. I reckon a few months.
2: Was that from forgetfulness / laziness, though? Or was it because you genuinely wanted to display that card?
0: I felt like I was honouring the card. I've always just had this sort of belief, I guess, that when you get a card, the thing to do with the card is put it up and present the card to the world.
2: Whereas I'm like, a card is a very personal thing. And it's a nice little message that someone has written personally to you. So for me, I'm getting the card and I'm tucking it immediately away. I'm putting it in the bedside drawer.
0: Or you're putting it in the bin.
2: Well, if the card says to Matt from Granddad, nah, I'm probably not keeping
0: that's
2: that.
0: That's still a lot of effort for Granddad to write those four words.
2: Sure, okay? sure. But I admire it. I accept it.
0: No, I get
2: appreciate
0: that.
2: It. And then I'm like, well, I don't

0: to keep the card. I'm certainly not displaying them.
1: I think I'm probably doing it for 1 to 2 weeks now, and then I'll put them away. Okay. I'll put them away in the card drawer. But what are you doing? Like, how long do you keep your card up for? If it's been a birthday, been Christmas, a special celebration day, do you even display them? Maybe you don't even display them. Do you leave them out for a couple of days? Are you leaving it out for 1 to 2 weeks? Or are you going above and beyond? Do you leave it out for a month or above?
0: Or
1: Let
0: plus,
1: us know.
0: Yeah.
1: You can text us 4487 or weigh in on our Facebook and Instagram. We'll come back with the results next after Daft Punk on the Hits.

0: More time, you're on the Hits with Maddie and PJ coming up to six.
1: The people's poll, the people's poll. Everybody come together, it's the people's poll.
0: Off the back of Father's Day, we're talking about when you receive a card, how long does the card get presented? How long is it put up on display until it goes away? Maddie chucks it straight in the drawer.
2: If it's a really special card, like if Ryan gives me a really like heartfelt anniversary card or something like that. Yeah, I'll chuck it up for a little bit on my bedside table, but even that is probably like a week,

0: then I'm putting it away.
1: Interesting. We wanted to know, what are you doing in your home? Text 34487. Someone said mine get kept and displayed for a couple of weeks. Then they get put in a pile on the bench, then the table, and then the cupboard, then a box, and repeat for 7 years. cards for us typically stay out until the next lot of cards replace them.
0: Really?
1: Yep. So that could be common.
0: So that could be a year. Like if you've got a birthday and you get a birthday card, then you're keeping it up until your next birthday.
1: Oh, this one sounds like you. I take the money if there's any and then throw the card.
0: Yeah. I wonder how many people are just biffing it.
1: Yeah.
0: James says, it's my birthday today. I'm 46, so I'll leave it
1: Happy
0: up for
1: birthday,
0: a couple
1: James.
0: Of days. There you go.
1: Oh, yeah. Nice.
0: Now, 1 to 2 weeks is the consensus on our Instagram poll.
1: Yes.
0: 39% of people said I'll leave it out for 1 to 2 weeks.
1: That's me.
0: 23% said I'll leave it out for a couple of days. 12% said I'll leave it out for a month or more. And then 26% of people don't even display them at all.
1: I want to find a better way. You can get like these little frames.
0: Yep.
1: Like I know you can do that with like kids' artwork and then you put it in this cute and then all of that goes in there and then it's all in one place and you can put it as a bit of art on the wall. Quite cute. Maybe I could do that with cards.
0: Sure. Do you.
1: It's never going to happen. No. Add it to the list. It's 4 minutes to 6 on the heads.
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5: In this update, Tauranga could cement its place as our export gateway to the world with its port expansion. The Stella Passage project has the green light for fast-track development, subject to conditions. A police officer who fatally shot an unarmed man wasn't interviewed for almost 2 weeks and was treated as a witness, not a suspect. Chaos Price was killed in 2022 after he rammed a patrol car and attempted to hijack a vehicle in Taranaki. Labour's leader has little to say about the party's plunge in popularity in today's Taxpayers Union Courier poll. It's down 1.9%. Chris Hipkins says the poll that actually matters is the one on election day. Weta FX can add another trophy to its cabinet, winning an early Emmy for the final season of Netflix's Stranger Things. That's news. In sport, angst, the Warriors' NRL Finals match against the Dolphins on Saturday could be the side's last at Mount Smart this year. The NRL is eager to utilise the extra capacity at Eden Park. Warriors boss Cameron George says no decision will be made on the second finals venue until they know when they'll be playing.
6: That's my commitment to the NRL. Let's just get through this week and then, you know, we'll sensibly sit down and talk about the following one. But I think that's a really good balanced position to take at this point.
5: A win over the Dolphins gives them a home preliminary final. A loss would see them host an elimination final. And the Wallabies are bracing to be without first-choice playmaker Carter Gordon for the Bledisloe Cup. Scans revealing he suffered a leg fracture that'll keep him sidelined for 2 months. That is sport.
7: The Hats Hawke's Bay weather with Paddy's Irish Bar, $6.50 bubbles and Paddy's Ale all day, every day at Paddy's. Rain at times, possibly heavy. We've got southerly winds, 7 the overnight low. Tomorrow rain, clearing in the morning, partly cloudy with sou'westers and 14.
8: Good evening. Welcome to Monday Night.
9: Quick question. How often are you cleaning your shower? Yeah, I don't know why I asked that question of you.
8: Our shower is quite unique. It gets quite mouldy.
9: Yeah.
8: Quite quickly. And the dog sometimes, because it's a walk-in shower.
9: Yeah.
8: The dog sometimes poos in there. So it needs some quite good deep cleaning.
9: Well, I don't clean mine enough. And then when I do got to clean it, I'm always like, it's amazing.
8: You wouldn't get the hair clogged up in the drain though, would you? Oh my god, you should see ours.
9: But it is amazing what the eye doesn't like necessarily see. Oh. You know, like out of sight, out of mind. If you don't want to look at something, you don't have to look at something. And then when you're confronted with it.
8: How often do you clean your shower? Let us know quickly on the text. 4487. Coming up next on the show, though, this is pretty exciting.
9: Yeah, Spice World came out in 1997, the iconic Spice Girls movie. Producer Sarah's never seen it. She's giving us a review of it next.
8: We'll go there in three songs on the Hits.

0: Green Day, you're on the hits with Maddie and PJ for Monday night.
1: This is very exciting. Producer Sarah got handed a historical artifact the other day.
0: I couldn't believe that anyone would even have this in the year 2026.
1: No, I think they're quite hard to come by. Like, you really have to have owned it back in the day.
0: Like, I feel like I only had, like, early 2000s comedy movies of the... This was a DVD or was it a video?
2: A DVD.
1: A DVD of the iconic 1997 movie Spice World.
0: Ah! I feel like that just causes quite a physical reaction in my body when I hear that. I remember the emotion attached to watching the movie, but if you asked me any details about the film, other than them going on like a big bus, that's probably all I can remember.
1: I remember it starts with them singing Too Much. That's one memory I have, and I remember they visit a boy in hospital, and I remember Victoria Beckham going, "I'm Victoria Malcolm." I don't know why.
2: I'm Victoria Malcolm.
1: That line has just stuck with me, and that's about all I can remember.
2: Yep, that happened.
1: So producer Sarah gets handed this DVD. She's never seen the movie. And we said, well, we would like for your job over the weekend to be to go and watch the movie and report back. Does Spice World hold up in 2026?
2: I've got some notes and I have a score out of 10.
1: Okay.
2: So I thought I would go through my notes first. Now, these were real-time notes that I took as it was happening. And then I'll give you my score. Now, funny that you say Too Much was the first song.
1: Yes.
2: Because I wrote, opening credits, song I didn't know.
1: Too Much? You don't know Too Much?
0: Oh.
2: No.
0: Too Much is one of their most underrated hits.
1: I love Too Much. It's one of my favourites.
0: So good.
2: Sorry about that. Now, it starts right away with a documentary within this movie where they're like filming a documentary about them.
1: Right.
0: Right.
2: But it's kind of like a movie within a movie. So I really liked that. Do you remember that part of it?
1: No.
2: This guy's running around trying to get a documentary of them, but he can never catch them.
1: No.
0: Okay, I cannot remember that.
2: Now, they said, oh, hello, Elton. Good to see you, Elton. Me and my partner were like, oh my God, that's so funny. It's an Elton lookalike. Nope, it was actually Elton John.
1: You forget how big.

0: the Spice Girls were at the time. Everyone was obsessed with them.
1: So they ran the world.
0: Getting Elton John for a cameo, no biggie. No biggie. The Spice Girls.
1: Yeah.
2: Now, the sound quality was really bad. At one point, I couldn't hear what they were saying, like through my new, you know, brand new TV. Like, the sound quality wasn't very good. But then I put Loving It So Far, really funny, easy to watch. Then I see the woman, a woman from Friends, who I find out is someone from Ab Fab.
0: Oh, you're Joanna Lumley.
2: Sure.
0: No.
1: Jennifer Saunders.
2: Yeah. Yep. So she's in it. Then there's a random pregnant woman. Do you remember their best friend?
1: Okay. I don't remember any of this.
2: Okay. They had a best friend who was pregnant, and they kept being like, "We've got to go. We've got to go." Then she goes into labor while they're about to perform, and that's when they're at the hospital, and she goes, "I'm Victoria Malcolm."
0: Okay.
2: Then there's a UFO. Do you remember the aliens?
0: I do remember the alien. I do remember there was a UFO.
2: And Jerry kisses one of the aliens on the lips.
0: Of course she did.
1: Jerry kissed the alien.
0: Okay. So a pretty random
2: assortment of stuff.
0: Yep.
2: But I would rank it an 8 out of 10.
0: Hey!
1: That was pretty
2: easy
1: damn good.
2: To watch. It was funny. Really funny. Like, even now.
0: We'll take that in 2026.
2: I think you should try and rewatch it if you can. It was great.
0: An 8 out of 10 for Spice
1: World. Do you reckon it will be good enough quality for Netflix to chuck it back on? Or we can all stream it?
0: Remember I said they're talking because you can't find it on any streaming service. But I think Mel C said they are working on it. So
1: bring it back, Malcolm!
0: Watch this face.
1: Oh, this is Dasher on the Hits.

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1: Hit or miss.
0: Producer Sarah back in. Back to back, baby.
2: Sure. It's the power hour. The Producer Sarah power hour.
0: Spice World movie review before, now back in for hit or miss.
3: Exactly.
0: What topics have you got for us tonight?
3: Well, I want to know, do you iron your jeans?
1: Hit or miss.
2: Hit occasionally.
0: Every I don't think my mum does. Damn, I'm so bad with an iron.
3: I know. I don't know why I put this on the list.
2: Why are you so bad with an iron? What's so hard about it? You turn it on.
0: I think I got traumatized. Yeah, I think years ago I didn't understand the different levels. Right. And I just went, must have gone full hog and gone really hot. And I burnt something. And it's just kind of traumatized me since. And I've had very low confidence levels around an iron since. And so I just question everything I do.
3: Does he iron at all?
0: Not much. No, like obviously if there's a big event.
3: What's going to happen
0: between
3: when the
0: us,
3: kids
0: we will try
3: have
0: and
3: got
0: do it.
3: Like a uniform and you need to iron them or something?
0: Yeah, well, I'm going to have to man up and be a big girl then, aren't I? Or get a really good steamer because steamers are great.
2: Steamers are great, yeah, that's true.
0: Yeah.
3: All right, number two, adults collecting kids' toys, like the little ones you can win at the supermarket.
1: Oh. Hit or miss.
2: Miss.
0: Because I got sucked in. If we're talking about the bloody or she's.
2: Yeah, but if you're collecting
3: if you didn't
2: them
3: have the
2: for
3: kids,
2: a child.
3: For them.
0: Yeah, no,
3: no,
0: not
3: I mean,
0: for
3: if
0: me,
3: you didn't have kids
0: me.
3: And you were like, oh, yeah, I've got the Elsa or she.
2: No way. There's no way.
3: There are some Disney adults among us.
2: Sure, Disney.

0: the adults. I love a bit of Disney, but what do you do? I mean, we talked about the birthday cards. I'm not even displaying birthday cards at the moment. True. Why would I be displaying random ushies?
1: What is even on the wall in your house or on the mantelpiece?
0: Lovely
2: nothing
0: artwork.
1: And
0: that's about it. And a TV.
3: Maddie and PJ on the hits.
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0: Hey, it's Adam and Megan here on the Hawke's Bay tomorrow. Adam's Reddit asks, is it okay to be a no-shoes-in-the-house household when you have guests coming over?
1: Oh, that'd be a goodie. Sasha's back for the Alpha Quiz at 7.45, and we've got a chance for you to win a trip to see Olivia Dean live in Auckland.
0: If you'd like to do so, be here at 8 a.m. Otherwise, we'll see you on the Hawke's Bay tomorrow.

0: Martin Garrix and Ed Sheeran, you're on the hits with Maddie and PJ.
1: Maddie McLean is getting his cameo on Shortland Street.
2: Oh. You know what? I feel like I need to be wearing sunglasses in the studio or something. I feel like I need to up my divaship this afternoon because I'm a TV star. I'm a TV star now.
0: Yeah, but didn't you say you get like 2-3 seconds max?
2: Oh, yeah,

0: It's blink and you miss it, but still, I'm on Shortland Street. And what an iconic show to be a part of.
1: Yeah, and look, we couldn't, you know, build up to this epic moment tonight without the help of one of Shortland Street's biggest heavy hitters. Been there since day one in 1992, I think that's right. You may know him as Dr. Chris Warner. Michael Galvin joining us in studio this afternoon.
2: Hey! Thank you, I'm honoured to be here.
0: It's so nice.
2: My fellow thespian.
0: There you go, that's it. We shared a scene together and everything, Michael.
2: We did, you stole it from us. It was so good.
0: Hey, first of all, what an enduring piece of New Zealand iconography, and B, what an enduring legacy you've had on the show. Can you believe the success that the show has had and that you've had on the show?
2: It's wonderful that the show's still there. Yeah, I think the reason is because I think mainly it's due to the writing. The writers are always so keen to keep it entertaining, but also to keep it relevant.
0: Being on that set was a dream come true. I mean, for anyone that's grown up in New Zealand and watched Shortland Street over the years, to actually be in the hospital to see you guys doing your thing, it was so much fun. I had the best day.
2: Oh, that's good. That's good. I hope we made you feel welcome.
0: You absolutely did.
2: And didn't take the piss too much.
0: A little bit, but in good measure.
1: Do you genuinely remember me? Almost, Michael? I mean, you had so many scenes. Don't be polite.
2: When Samuel, our publicist, showed me the thing, I was like, oh, yeah. That's right, that was fun. No, it was fun. He was lots of fun.
0: I'm just pleased that the scene didn't get cut, because I feel like it could have easily ended up on the cutting room
2: floor. Really could have. Yes, for some reason we often shoot like 20 minutes of footage that's too much. And so you could have, it's a great compliment to you that you are featured and were not cut.
1: Now, look, this will be the first time Maddie's sort of witnessed himself acting on a TV show tonight. Oh, any really? Advice for watching it? Do you think he should watch the scene, or does
2: watching it
1: great talent, does great talent not watch their work?
2: Advice? I think you should watch it, and then you'll know what you did wrong and what you did right.
0: Yes.
2: And yeah, it's obviously
1: two seconds of it.
2: It's a bit late for advice now, because the horse is bolted. We've already shot it. But you know, I have lots of advice for next time. But you know, never mind.
0: Well, I'm glad you said next time, because I do need to know. Do you think there's a recurring character?
2: Yeah, I think so, mate. I think so.
0: Yeah.
2: I don't see why not. You know, it was good. This is just like a little trial run, just to see if you can remember words.
0: Yeah, because I came in with a ridiculous injury. In my mind, every episode I appear in, the injury just becomes more and more absurd.
2: Okay, well, let's follow that
0: Great.
2: Track.
0: You talk to your people.
2: It can just be something totally made up.
0: Perfect. You talk to your people and I'll talk to mine, all right?
2: All right, I'm onto it, man.
0: Great.
2: I'm onto
1: it. But in the meantime, Maddie, your first episode where you appear as dramatic blister guy, is that right?
0: That's it, blister patient, yes.
1: Debuts tonight.
2: But the nice thing about it is that it's not that dramatic. You can't even say it was like a big bad blister.
0: No.
2: It's a very small one that he's making too much of.
0: Yeah,
1: it's really very suitable for me.
0: To be fair, a very apt reason that I may end up in hospital one day. So, Michael, thank you so much. And I'm genuinely so excited. And thank you for letting me be a part of it. I really appreciate it.
2: It was an honour to have you.
1: Well, look, Matty's debut episode, his cameo on Shortland Street, debuts tonight, 7 p.m. Do we know what time, or do we just got to watch the whole
0: thing? No, you've got to watch the whole thing. Watch the whole thing.
1: Okay. Yep. 7 p.m. Do not go anywhere. TVNZ. You can catch it on TV2 or catch up on TVNZ on demand. Maddie's cameo coming up in about 15 minutes. So go get ready and watch it live. This is Brittany on the Hits.

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1: Hey, this is Ben from Borderline, and you're listening to Watching It Burn on the Hits. It's the song you should probably listen to with the roof down in your car and just blast the speakers at max.

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1: I know you moved on to someone new. 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

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I heard you moved to Austin, got an apartment and settled down. And every once in a while, I start texting, write a paragraph, but then I delete the message. Think about you like a pastime. I could cry you a river, get you baptized. Though I wasn't ready to act right, used to

0: Rendell on the hits. Coming up to 7 for your Monday night. Thank you very much for hanging out with us today. We've had a little bit of the sillies that we've needed to shake out.
1: We have. And in fact, we've already recorded our off-track podcast, which is our bonus little episode. It's loosey-goosey at the best of times. I would say tonight is my favourite off-track episode we've ever done. And that's saying something.
0: At the expense of me, yeah. I will say.
1: Yeah, that's my favourite. That's my favourite thing.
0: Hey, you've got to go. You've got to get to the Practical Magic film.
1: Yes, and then I've got to go and watch my cameo on Shortland Street.
0: Oh my God!
1: I'm missing it because I've got to go to the premiere, so I'm going to watch it on demand when I get home. But if you are, buy a TV, go and watch my Shortland Street cameo, 7 PM.
0: Like. Now, like in a few minutes.
1: Yeah.
0: So TVNZ2 is where you can see it live. Have an awesome night and we'll see you back tomorrow for a Tuesday.
1: See you there.
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15: In this update, some support for the Greens' plans for state-owned stores. The Green Party is pledging to tackle grocery prices by breaking up the country's duopoly with KiwiMart, costing $2.8 billion. It would force Woolworths and Foodstuffs to divest 120 branches and two distribution centres into public ownership. Upper Hutt's Plenty Foods owner Henry Hutchin says it's a realistic idea which will need fine-tuning.
16: There's a lot of complexities to running supermarkets, not as simple as just buying 120 shops and two distribution centres.
15: Tauranga could cement its place as the country's export gateway to the world with its port expansion. The Stellar Passage project has the green light for fast-track development subject to conditions. The approval panel is requiring it to engage with iwi groups which opposed the original proposal in 2019. Business Chamber Chief Executive Matt Cowley says the city attracts major shipping lines and strong logistics.
17: As soon as it's able to get off the ship, it'll be either on rail or another boat or on a truck to get where it needs to go. So it's pretty important for New Zealand.
15: Labour's leader has little to say about the party's plunge in popularity in the latest Taxpayers Union Courier

0: poll. It's lagging behind Nationals 29% on 25.9. The Greens are up to 13.9. ACT is on 10.5%. New Zealand First on 8.4. While Opportunity has slipped below 5%. Chris Hipkins says Election Day is the one poll that matters.
1: Polls bounce around. What I'm focused on is making sure that New Zealanders know that Labor's on their side when it comes to the cost of living.
0: It's been revealed a police officer who fatally shot an unarmed man wasn't questioned for almost 2 weeks and was treated as a witness, not a suspect. Chaos Price died in 2022 after ramming a patrol car and attempting a carjack in Taranaki. Jamie Cunningham reports.
2: The Independent Police Conduct Authority has found the fatal shot was excessive, but didn't recommend criminal charges. Price's mother, Gillian Hana, is now challenging the decision not to prosecute, seeking a court declaration it was unlawful and should be reconsidered. Open Justice reports her lawyer has told a judicial review in Wellington it was clear Price was unarmed.
0: That's news. In sports, basketball, the Breakers' new coach is battling time to have his players on the same page before the new season starts in 13 days. Canadian national coach Gordon Herbert has just joined the team, guiding a roster depleted by injury to a 10-point win over Tasmania in the pre-season blitz, ahead of two pre-season clashes in Melbourne this week. Herbert is keen to introduce the squad to his systems.
3: We're just early. We got to get on the same page. You know, we don't have much of our offensive package or defensive package in yet. It's little by little. So it's pre-season, and we got a lot of work to do over the next 2 to 3 weeks.
0: In tennis, the US Open is facing a raft of problems, with fans upset by surging ticket prices and players unhappy at an influx of influencers interrupting play and the waft of weed drifting into the arena. Fans are paying several times the ticket's face value, with the bots and organised groups which dominated pre-sales now reposting them online for huge profits. That's sport. I'm Tony Doe.
4: The Hats Hawke's Bay weather with Paddy's Irish Bar, $6.50 bubbles and Paddy's Ale all day, every day at Paddy's. Rain at times, possibly heavy. We've got southerly winds, 7 the overnight low. Tomorrow rain, clearing in the morning, partly cloudy with sou'westers and 14.
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Monday night, you're on the Hits with Bryn. Hope you've had a great start to the week. Have you voted yet for Bird of the Year? I'm on the website right now and I will be voting again for the kakapo, my favourite bird. The Hits.

0: Hey, it's Adam and Megan here on the Hits Hawke's Bay tomorrow. Adam's Reddit asks, is it okay to be a no-shoes-in-the-house household when you have guests coming over?
1: Oh, that'd be a goodie. Sasha's back for the Alpha Quiz at 7.45, and we've got a chance for you to win a trip to see Olivia Dean live in Auckland.
0: If you'd like to do so, be here at 8 a.m. Otherwise, we'll see you on the Hits Hawke's Bay tomorrow.

It is the hits. We know that so many of you missed out on tickets to see Olivia Dean live in Auckland. We've got two tickets to win. Listen, 8 a.m. tomorrow to get in the draw. We'll get you there from anywhere, flights or fuel vouchers and accommodation to see Olivia Dean live in Auckland. It's the hits.

0: Big hit from the Sugar Babes, the hits with Bryn everywhere on iHeartRadio. One of my favourite TV shows is Clarkson's Farm. You know, Jeremy Clarkson from Top Gear and The Grand Tour on Amazon, brilliant shows. Follows him on his farm in the English countryside. Well, he says he's had about enough because somebody's nicked 11 of his sheep from Diddley Squat Farm. Nearly half his flock gone in the night, there were no witnesses, happened over 10 days or so. And Jeremy says it feels like they're living in the 17th century, you know, this is proper sheep rustling. But then the classic sign-off, I love this quote, "It's a farm, we're armed, just so they know." I'm looking forward to hearing about the sheep heist in the next season of Clarkson's Farm. Live coming up, Alex Warren next, you're on The Hits.
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0: Monday night, you're on the hits with Bryn. I hope you've had a great start to the week. Maybe things have just gone so well for you today that you're feeling really good about the rest of the week. Maybe the opposite. Maybe you sort of woke up late. We're rushing to, you know, get ready for work. You burnt your toast or something. Have things turned to custard for you today? You can text in on 4487. Got Pink coming up and Luke Combs next. You're on the hits.
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8: In this update, Health New Zealand is warning the country's surge in winter illness is far from over, with hospitals facing at least another 4 weeks of high demand. Jamie Cunningham reports.
20: Influenza A and other respiratory illnesses have swept the country, keeping hundreds of school students home and forcing some hospitals to cancel elective surgeries. Chief Medical Officer Dame Helen Stokes-Lampard says patient numbers are still above historic levels, but she says it's eased from last month's exceptional high.
8: Meanwhile, Business NZ is warning the country is chronically underinvesting in medicines and paying the cost. It says every dollar invested returns nearly $2 to the economy and $1.15 to the Crown. It notes this country allocates 4.9% of health spending on medicines against an OECD average of 13.3%. Chief Executive Catherine Rich says spending more on medicine would help citizens, businesses and the health system.
21: If you have more treatments available which can either prevent or treat current ailments, that will have a big impact.
8: Wellington Regional Council says cuts to the fuel excise tax could come at the expense of key maintenance to public transport. The government has cancelled the 12 cents a litre increase scheduled for January, with smaller rises from 2028. Labour says if elected, it will freeze fuel excise and road user charges for 3 years. Regional Council Deputy Chair Roz Connolly says funds necessary for road and transport maintenance are not being collected.
22: We have stations that are at the end of their life. Some are literally earthquake prone. There are things that we need to put capital money into that we don't have the funding to progress with unless the Crown is prepared to come to the party.
8: Police have caught three teens accused of spending Sunday afternoon stealing other children's bikes. Multiple people reported the thefts at East Auckland's Lloyd Elsmore Park, including

0: 14-year-old being pushed off her bike, breaking her arm. Five bikes have been returned to the victims. County's Monaco police say the trio of 15-year-olds have been referred to youth aid. That's news. In sports, rugby league, Warriors boss Cameron George is being realistic about the possibility of their second home final being held at Eden Park. The governing body has granted the club its initial request to hold this Saturday's qualifying final against the Dolphins at Mount Smart. The Warriors are guaranteed another home final, irrespective of the result this weekend. George says he understands the NRL's decisions to have more punters in attendance.
1: At the end of the day, they own the finals, they get all the revenue from the finals, and naturally they're thinking, well, if you're going to a grand final qualifier, we should be at a bigger stadium.
0: In cricket, the Australian Test selectors have kept faith in underperforming batter Marnus Labuschagne for the looming tour of South Africa. Labuschagne hasn't scored a Test century in more than 40 innings, but despite an average of just 25 in that time, he's been included in a 16-strong squad for next month's three Test series. That's sport. I'm Tony Doe.
2: The Hats Hawke's Bay weather with Paddy's Irish Bar, $6.50 bubbles and Paddy's Ale all day, every day at Paddy's. Rain at times, possibly heavy. We've got southerly winds, 7, the overnight low. Tomorrow rain, clearing in the morning, partly cloudy with sou'westers and 14.
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0: Hey, it's Adam and Megan here on the Hits Hawke's Bay tomorrow. Adam's Reddit asks, is it okay to be a no-shoes-in-the-house household when you have guests coming over?
1: Oh, that'd be a goodie. Sash is back for the Alpha Quiz at 7.45, and we've got a chance for you to win a trip to see Olivia Dean live in Auckland.
0: If you'd like to do so, be here at 8 a.m. Otherwise, we'll see you on the Hits Hawke's Bay tomorrow.

It is the hits. An Auckland rock garden labelled ugly as is being ripped out. Auckland Transport is spending $26,000 on a new landscape version with plants and stuff. Yeah, apparently locals in Hillsborough, they're very happy to see it go. It was a bit of an eyesore, built only 4 years ago, but was falling apart. Here's Fun, the hits.

0: Love that song, Counting Crows and Vanessa Carlton, Big Yellow Taxi. The Hits Nights with Bryn. There's been a bit of rain around the country today, lots of it actually, and that wet weather hopefully clearing up overnight, especially in northern parts of the country. But a couple of drivers had to be rescued from floodwaters near Murchison this morning after they got caught in that severe weather and road flooding. Yeah, just be safe out there. NSYNC coming up, and I've got Somba next. You're on The Hits.
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0: On your smart speaker and everywhere on iHeartRadio, you're on the Hits with Bryn. The Warriors have been granted use of Mount Smart to host the Dolphins on Saturday in the opening week of NRL Finals. And this Friday, the 11th of September, we're getting in right behind the 1NZ Warriors with Wear It for the Waz. So for one day, the Warriors jersey becomes the country's uniform. So whether you're in an office, classroom, maybe a workshop, the farm, factory, studio, or on the school run, we're encouraging everyone to put on their Warriors shirt this Friday. From any season, any era, any decade, wear it with pride. One day, one team, one nation behind the Waz. Friday, the 11th of September. So this Friday, make sure you're wearing your Waz kit. The Red Hot Chili Peppers coming up, and I've got Miles Smith next. It is The Hits.
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12: In this update, Chris Luxon has laughed off the Greens' plan to break up the supermarket duopoly, calling it communistic. The Greens estimate setting up KiwiMart, which involves acquiring 120 stores and two distribution centres, would cost $2.8 billion. Luxon says the policy resembles communist Russia.
13: Some of us lived through the 1990s or grew up in that era. It sounds very Soviet to me, and I just think the thought of Hipkins and Swarbrick running a government-run supermarket, God help us.
12: New analysis suggests underinvestment in medicines could mean we're losing billions of dollars in economic growth. The Business NZ report finds every dollar invested returns nearly $2 to the economy and $1.15 to the Crown. It's primarily down to health gains, meaning people work more and are absent less, and reducing demand on the health system. Business NZ Chief Executive Catherine Rich says more funding would be transformational.
14: PharmAct already has over 130 medicines which it deems worthwhile to purchase in New Zealand but can't for budgetary reasons.
12: New Zealand First Leader Winston Peters claims there could be big savings from shutting non-citizens out from superannuation. His party wants citizenship to become a requirement for super, stopping those on a resident visa receiving it from 2029. It claims under the current settings there are more than 42,000 non-citizen superannuitants. Peters says it's costing around $1 billion every year, which could be saved. ACT has expressed displeasure at revelations the Army is again working on a controversial bicultural policy paused under former Defence Minister Judith Collins.

0: The original policy appeared to require army personnel to know a minimum number of karakia and waiata for promotion. It was paused in February when Collins was shown the framework by New Zealand First and ACT. Meeting notes obtained by Newstalk ZB show army leaders received ministerial approval to work on the policy in the weeks after Collins left the role. ACT MP Todd Stevenson says it shouldn't be a priority.
1: Our army actually needs to be focused on developing the skills, getting the hardware and other assets to be a modern fighting force.
0: That's news. In sport, rugby league, Te Māori Martin is pleased to be out of the injury rehab ward and back in the Warriors playing group. The classy utility didn't miss a beat in his return from a hamstring injury in the last round win over Manly. Despite having good company while rehabbing, Martin only has one place he wants to be heading into Saturday's first playoff against the Dolphins.
2: I've had a pretty all good time in rehab, eh? Jacob Ford in there, Rocco. Nah, to be honest, it sucks. It sucks watching. He's not a fight, so yeah, we're here now.
0: In rugby, the All Blacks are adapting to captain Adi Savia's departure from the South African tour after dislocating his right shoulder in the third test defeat to the Springboks. Assistant coach Neil Barnes says they have the depth, such as players like Wallace Setiti, to bounce back.
3: It's a big blow all the time, but that's why you have depth in your squad. I thought Wallace was pretty damn good when he came out too, so it's an opportunity for him to step up. We'll see how that rolls.
0: That's sport. I'm Tony Doe.
4: The Hats Hawke's Bay weather with Paddy's Irish Bar, $6.50 bubbles and Paddy's Ale all day, every day at Paddy's. Rain at times, possibly heavy. We've got southerly winds, 7 the overnight low. Tomorrow rain, clearing in the morning, partly cloudy with sou'westers and 14.
5: 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I just wanna be home. Love the Hits.

It is the hits. Gisborne is buzzing after a lotto ticket worth a massive $28 million was sold there. Someone's already claimed the ticket. I really hope you know this life-changing win has gone to a family doing it tough. Here's Adele, the hits.

0: Hey, it's Adam and Megan here on the Hits Hawke's Bay tomorrow. Adam's Reddit asks, is it okay to be a no-shoes-in-the-house household when you have guests coming over?
1: Oh, that'll be a goodie. Sasha's back for the Alpha Quiz at 7.45, and we've got a chance for you to win a trip to see Olivia Dean live in Auckland.
0: If you'd like to do so, be here at 8 a.m. Otherwise, we'll see you on the Hits Hawke's Bay tomorrow.

It is the hits on your Monday night. Are you a big user of loyalty programs? Maybe, you know, the supermarket you shop at, you use the loyalty card there. Airpoints is the big one. I see that Bunnings has finally launched a loyalty program here in NZ. I wonder if it includes sausage sizzle points. Lady Gaga, the hits.

0: Jack Kroger, Hero. I love that song. The Hits with Bryn. You can listen to us everywhere on iHeartRadio. Were you up early this morning to catch the F1? Well, the championship leader has produced an historic moment at Monza.
1: He's the first Italian to win on home soil since 1966. Incredible for Kimi Antonelli, who wins the Italian Grand Prix from 19th on the grid.
0: Yeah, what a race. He started 19th on the grid, but managed to get past his teammate George Russell with three laps to go. So George Russell P2, Max Verstappen for Red Bull in P3. Liam Lawson was racing for Red Bull again this weekend, and he got 14th. Guns N' Roses coming up. I've got Ella Langley next. You're on the Hits.
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2: 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Love the Hits.

0: another song I love. It is The Hits with Bryn. Honestly, we're playing a lot of songs I love tonight, which is great. In news that will absolutely not help anyone's fear of robots, videos emerged of a humanoid robot going completely haywire in a shop, swinging at customers. We've all seen the sci-fi movies. This is exactly how they said it would start. So yeah, just be very careful. I'm worried about the Roombas, you know, the robot vacuum cleaners. I reckon one day they're going to take over. Christina Aguilera is coming up, and I've got Hosier after 10. It is The Hits.
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9: In this update, Prime Minister Luxon says changes to the first home loan scheme could double the number of people using it. National wants to raise the income cap to $300,000. From $150,000 for couples and $95,000 for individuals. The cap hasn't changed since 2022. Luxon says the bigger hurdle for young people is getting a deposit together, not servicing a mortgage.
10: This is actually working with the banks, essentially, to de-risk it and to provide this mortgage lender insurance piece. It's actually a really small amount of money when we consider it. You know, maybe it's another $6 million maximum in admin costs.
9: Meanwhile, new figures show the housing market has suffered its largest quarterly decline in 2 years. The QV House Price Index shows residential property values reduced by 1.9% nationally over the 3 months to August. Auckland's average home value was down by 2.7%, while Wellington recorded a 3.5% drop. Even Christchurch, one of the more resilient housing markets this year, slipped 0.5%, its first negative quarterly result in 11 months. New Zealand First Leader Winston Peters claims there could be big savings from shutting non-citizens out from superannuation. His party wants citizenship to become a requirement for super, stopping those on a resident visa receiving it from 2029. It claims under current settings there are more than 42,000 non-citizen superannuitants. Peters says it's costing around $1 billion a year, which could be saved.
11: If everybody signs up, no, there won't be any savings. But if people don't sign up, there'll be a considerable saving within that $1 billion.
9: A Business NZ report is warning we're chronically underinvesting in medicines and paying the cost. It finds every dollar invested returns nearly $2 to the economy and $1.15 to the crown. The organisation notes this country allocates just 4.9% of health spending on medicines, compared with an OECD average of 13.3%. Chief Executive Catherine Rich says spending more on medicines would help New Zealanders, businesses and the health system.
12: If you

0: have more treatments available which can either prevent or treat current ailments that will have a big impact.
1: That's news. In sport, rugby league, Warriors boss Cameron George is grateful the NRL hasn't forced their first playoff match to Eden Park. The Warriors will welcome the Dolphins to Mount Smart this Saturday rather than going to the bigger venue.
2: Thankfully they listened to us and we really appreciate that we're able to play this one at home. We earned the right to be at home, so we wanted to stay there.
1: George says the Warriors will get through the Dolphins match before engaging with the NRL on a venue for their guaranteed second home fixture. In football, FIFA boss Gianni Infantino is taking a cavalier approach to his re-election bid in March. He remains committed to standing amid renewed opposition to his candidacy from Europe, Asia and North America. It follows a botched plan to sell a 20% stake in major competitions, such as the World Cup, to private investors. The concept was scrapped in July. The 56-year-old retains support from the African and South American confederations, and no one has formally mounted a challenge to him as yet. That's sport. I'm Tony Doe.
3: The Hats Hawke's Bay weather with Paddy's Irish Bar, $6.50 bubbles and Paddy's Ale all day, every day at Paddy's. Rain at times, possibly heavy. We've got southerly winds, 7 the overnight low. Tomorrow rain, clearing in the morning, partly cloudy with sou'westers and 14.
4: 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Love the Hits.

You're on the hits. If you're looking for a night out, maybe to the movies, I've got your chance to win a double pass to the new Practical Magic 2 movie, starring Sandra Bullock and Nicole Kidman. They're returning as the iconic Owen sisters. The first movie came out years ago, so it's great they're doing a sequel. Text MAGIC to 4487 to go in the draw. It's the hits.

0: Hey, it's Adam and Megan here on the Hits Hawke's Bay tomorrow. Adam's Reddit asks, is it okay to be a no-shoes-in-the-house household when you have guests coming over?
1: Oh, that'll be a goodie. Sash is back for the Alpha Quiz at 7.45, and we've got a chance for you to win a trip to see Olivia Dean live in Auckland.
0: If you'd like to do so, be here at 8 a.m. Otherwise, we'll see you on the Hits Hawke's Bay tomorrow. There's something in the

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1: The song is about wishing that I could grow down instead of growing up. The song is just about missing being a kid and being a teenager and reminiscing on those memories. Hey everyone, it's Luca George and this is my brand

0: Love that song, Linkin Park, Numb. It is the Hits Nights with Bryn. A coffin made of mushrooms is now available in New Zealand after being used in more than 10,000 funerals overseas. Now, I think this is a great idea, very green. I don't like the idea of just being shoved in a box and then buried. I'd much rather, you know, be buried in something a bit greener. Loop Biotech founder Bob Hendrick says the living cocoon is grown in just 7 days.
1: This is designed for people who want to feed the earth when their time comes, want to be part of the ecosystem. It's such a gift to the land, and it makes so much sense that it's so simple.
0: Yeah, I think it's great. Five's coming up. I've got Harry Styles next on The Hits.
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14: 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It's the Squirrel Effect, making finance fairer.
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0: Late Night Monday, it is the Hits with Bryn. I've got a double pass coming to Sarah, who's off to the new Practical Magic 2 movie, which is out in cinemas this Thursday, the 10th of September. The magic returns with Sandra Bullock and Nicole Kidman as the iconic Owen sisters. You're invited back to a world of mystery, curses, magic, and midnight margaritas. I only recently watched the first Practical Magic movie, and I thought it was very entertaining. So, yeah, excited to see Practical Magic 2. I'll have another double pass to win tomorrow night on the show. Maroon 5 coming up. Dean Lewis next. You're on The Hits.
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11: In this update, Wellington Regional Council is warning cuts to the fuel excise tax could come at the expense of key maintenance on the capital's public transport network. The government has cancelled the 12 cents a litre excise increase due in January, replacing it with smaller rises from 2028. Labour is also committing to freeze fuel excise and road user charges for a full three-year term if it's re-elected. Regional Council Deputy Chair Ros Connolly says the necessary funds for road and transport maintenance aren't being collected.
12: We have stations that are at the end of their life. Some are literally earthquake prone. There are things that we need to put capital money into that we don't have the funding to progress with unless the Crown is prepared to come to the party.
11: A climate change expert is urging ACT to pay attention to the news, saying its plan to scrap net zero is just bizarre. The party also wants to revise the country's Paris Agreement obligations and remove the price floor on carbon credits. It claims New Zealand's share of global emissions is tiny, but Massey University's Ralph Sims says that's rubbish because on a per capita basis, our emissions are comparatively high.
13: We're one of the highest in the world, and historically we've cut down our forests and dug up our coal, and that carbon dioxide is all still floating around in the atmosphere.
11: An independent supermarket owner says state-owned stores are feasible with some work. The Green Party is pledging to tackle grocery prices by breaking up the country's duopoly with KiwiMart, costing $2.8 billion. It would force Woolworths and Foodstuffs to divest 120 branches and two distribution centres into public ownership. Upper Hutt's Plenty Foods owner Henry Hutchin says it's a realistic idea which will need some fine-tuning.
14: There's a lot of complexities to running supermarkets, not as simple as just buying 120 shops and two distribution centres.
11: Weta FX can add yet another trophy to its cabinet. The Kiwi visual effects company has taken out an Emmy Award for the final season of Netflix's Stranger Things. It crafted more than 1,100 shots across 8 episodes, ranging from digitally making main character Will Byers younger to reintroducing protagonist Vecna. Senior visual effects supervisor Martin Hill says it was an honour to accept the award from the Television Academy. That's news. In sport, basketball, the Breakers' new coach is battling time to have his players on the same page before the new season starts in 13 days. Canadian national coach Gordon Herbert has just joined the team, guiding a roster depleted by injuries to a 10-point win over Tasmania in the pre-season blitz ahead of two pre-season matches in Melbourne this week. Herbert is keen to introduce the squad to his systems.
15: We're just early. We've got to get on the same page. You know, we don't have much

0: our offensive package or defensive package in yet. It's little by little. So it's preseason, and we got a lot of work to do over the next 2 to 3 weeks.
1: In tennis, the US Open is facing a raft of problems, with fans upset by surging ticket prices and players unhappy at an influx of influencers interrupting play and the waft of weed drifting into the arena. Fans are paying several times the ticket's face value, with bots and organised groups which had dominated pre-sales now reposting them online for huge profits. That's sport. I'm Tony Doe.
2: The Hats Hawke's Bay weather with Paddy's Irish Bar, $6.50 bubbles and Paddy's Ale all day, every day at Paddy's. Rain at times, possibly heavy. We've got southerly winds, 7, the overnight low. Tomorrow rain, clearing in the morning, partly cloudy with sou'westers and 14.
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It is the Hits. We're stoked the Warriors get a home game this Saturday. They're taking on the Dolphins, 6:05 Saturday night at Go Media Stadium, Mount Smart. And on Friday, we're encouraging all of Aotearoa to get in right behind the 1NZ Warriors by wearing their Warriors jersey. From any season, any era, any decade, wear it with pride this Friday. Get in right behind the Waz. Here's Ed Sheeran. You're on the Hits.

0: Hey, it's Adam and Megan here on the Hits Hawke's Bay tomorrow. Adam's Reddit asks, is it okay to be a no-shoes-in-the-house household when you have guests coming over?
1: Oh, that'll be a goodie. Sash is back for the Alpha Quiz at 7.45, and we've got a chance for you to win a trip to see Olivia Dean live in Auckland.
0: If you'd like to do so, be here at 8 a.m. Otherwise, we'll see you on the Hits Hawke's Bay tomorrow. Take a seat.

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0: 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That wraps up Monday night with me. As always, I appreciate your company. Thanks for hanging out. Back tomorrow night from 7. If you are working the late shift tonight, you're an absolute legend. We've got TLC coming up and Teddy Swims next on the hits.
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0: a big voice in an even bigger show. 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
1: I know you moved on to someone new. 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
1: This song is about wishing that I could grow down instead of growing up. 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
9: In this update, Wellington City Council is cutting 141 roles to save more than $4 million, but is creating 94 new jobs. Tom Buckley from the PSA says 47 roles will still be affected.
10: They've provided important support to a number of different areas, including climate change response, mana whenua engagement, resource consenting.
9: The government is putting $5 million into a tourism campaign to get more overseas visitors exploring regional New Zealand. The big campaigns will target the US, Canada, China and Australia by putting our food and wine on display. New Zealand's first Michelin-starred restaurants are proving a hit, with Auckland's Ahi even wondering if a cyber attack had caused its website traffic to spike. Owner Chris Martin.
11: We had an initial spike, which we thought would probably subside a little bit, but no, it's continued.
9: And King Charles has made it clear Harry and Meghan are still non-working royals despite moving back to the UK. In a letter to senior British officials, the King says they'll be treated more like private citizens and won't use the titles His or Her Royal Highness. In sport, Black Caps batter Mark Chapman is understood to want out of his New Zealand Cricket Central contract in favour of taking up an overseas T20 deal. And four-time NRL Premiership winner Cooper Cronk has assessed the Warriors forwards for Saturday's home qualifying final against the Dolphins.
12: Sasha Harris will be captain of the year and Aaron Clark will be lock of the year. There's a lot more other guys that do a lot more highlight things, but I feel the key to this game is the Warriors. It's their start and it comes down to their spiritual leaders.
9: The squads are announced tonight. That's your news feed. I'm Bryn Rudkin.
13: Hello there. It was 7 degrees overnight and continues to be so this morning. 15 is our high today. Rain possibly heavy, easing to the odd shower in the morning and clearing up in the afternoon. Southwesterlies die off. 2 is our overnight low tonight as we climb to 15 tomorrow with a fine day, light winds and some nor'westerlies developing at night. That's your weather with Paddy's $6.50 bubbles and Paddy's Ale all day, every day at Paddy's.
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0: the Heads.
1: Hello, Meeks.
2: But chilly, that's all we can say about that, right? All we can say.
1: It's been a while since we've had a full day of rain, and at no point did it ever really feel torrential or like it was truly bucketing down, but it was just consistent.
2: It was consistent enough for you to go, I could take the dog for a walk, but I don't have any wet weather pants.
1: We're all going to get wet. I don't know where the umbrellas are.
2: Yeah.
1: The dog's going to be soaking wet and we're going to have to dry up when we get home. You can go one day without a stroll.
2: Yeah, I know.
1: Terrible dog owners, I know, but because we're fair weather dog owners.
2: You saw a few kind of dog walkers out there, but no, it was enough that you would have got wet. If you didn't have your irrigation pants on or your waders,
1: that's right.
2: Would have absolutely got wet.
1: Speaking of waders, the rivers will be absolutely stuffed for fishing now. So me and your son, we won't be going out for a few days.
2: I told him that news last night.
1: Was he disappointed because he's currently on one for fishing?
2: Yeah, he was very disappointed. So he just wanted you to do whatever you can, please, because you talk about the weather to make that change.
1: Okay, I will be the weatherman and do my best to have the rivers clear by the weekend, mate.
2: I mean, at least it gives me a bit of a break from taking him out, right? So, upsides.
1: Jimmy Eat World, this is The Middle. It's the Hits Hawke's Bay. Adam and Megan, good morning.

0: Adam and Megan on the Hits Hawke's Bay. Good morning, 6:09. Welcome to Tuesday, and thank you to you early risers who do hop up these early hours of the morning and join us. Oh, I'm just not feeling motivated to get out of bed this morning, I'll tell you that much.
1: Well, maybe the early risers can text through and let us know if everyone's in the same boat, because I feel like we are. Like, yesterday was really hard for me. Today's been difficult. Is it something in the spring equinox?
0: I think it must be. I think maybe once daylight saving hits, then it'll get easier to get out. Who knows? Yeah. Probably not, though. I did read this Marine once. I was reading a book written by this US Marine, and he's like, what you have to do is the moment you wake up, train yourself to do a 5-second countdown before your feet hit the ground.
1: Yeah.
0: 5, 4, 3, 2, 1. And I tried that this morning because I thought I haven't been that motivated getting out of bed. And I went 5, 4, 3, 2, 1. I'll just lay here a little bit longer. I did not swing my feet out of bed. Anyway, it's time for you to get up, get your feet out of bed, and get going for the day, you early risers. And let's find out what the reasons to celebrate the 8th of September are.
2: Megan's reasons to celebrate.
1: Well, thank God for this little symbol, using it more and more when you have to have your convoluted passwords. It's the old ampersand. It's ampersand day today.
0: You Which know, one's the ampersand?
1: Do dilly what's it? The and.
0: The at.
1: The and.
0: The A circle.
1: Yeah, the and.
0: Is that and?
1: The and. Not the A circle.
0: Oh,
1: the and.
0: And. Oh, yeah. Okay, I see. The up, round, the eight. Yes. The eight and.
1: Yes. So it was believed to have evolved in the 1800s as a contraction of and per se, but it's an and, yeah. So, like, Adam and Megan.
0: I'd never use that writing with a pen and paper, though.
1: All the time.
0: I don't know if I can even draw one of those ands.
1: I use it more. This is how I do it. I do it like a little wee kind of a T like that, but I use it all the time.
0: I that's my one, that loop, little loop one I will do sometimes.
1: Yeah,
0: but
1: yeah.
0: Not the full,
1: not
0: what's
1: the
0: it called?
1: Full
0: amber.
1: Ampersand.
0: Ampersand. Ampersand.
1: Yeah, there you go. So that's funny that it's also International Literacy Day today.
0: A barely literate show teaching you about ampersand.
1: Yeah. Amazingly, though, you know, millions around the world leave school without a level of literacy required for adequate productive participation in today's information society. And here's the thing, like, you know, you look at some children, there's some that are just naturally very literate, and reading and writing comes very naturally to them, and then there's others. It's always a bit of a struggle.
0: Yeah.
1: And when I see children writing now, thanks to the fact that they don't have to do a lot of handwriting, and also typing out texts and you know, stuff on keyboards, they don't need to worry. They don't do capital letters. They don't do full stops. It's just like, guys,
0: you don't even need to really touch type anymore, because you can narrate. If you've got a speech to write, you can narrate your speech into

0: and it was massive for the region. It used all local talent mainly, and shot with local scenes that we will know in the Bay. And I think finally last night, after a huge big push to try and get more funding, if they didn't reach a certain amount of kind of GoFundMe money from people, they wouldn't get the funding. It was something weird like that, and I think they managed to achieve it last night. So we will hopefully get to see this short movie made in Hawke's Bay. And what it had done, what Ben was telling me, was that a lot of people that worked on it that were from outside of the region came here and were going, this is an amazing place to shoot movies, so let's try and do more. So on Actors Day today, if you've got an actor in your family, go, you know, do everything you can to, you know,
1: To foster that,
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0: Adam and Megan on the Hits Hawke's Bay. It is 6:22, and of course we are the station giving you the opportunity to fly away to Olivia Dean Meigs. Looking forward to that around 8 o'clock this morning.
1: It will be fantastic. Remember, sold out old Olivia Dean, and so she'll be here October the 17th. We'll give you the chance to win the tickets, obviously, the flights if you need them, and a night's accommodation.
0: On this day, musically, the 8th of September in 1990, this single reached number one on the US Billboard Hot 100. It was written especially for the movie Young Guns 2, starring Emilio Estevez and Kiefer Sutherland. I remember my older cousin was super into it. I'm pretty sure in 1990, when I was, say, nine, my parents wouldn't let me watch it, Young Guns 2. And I desperately wanted to get my eyes on it. I was at that age where we were starting to, like, if you went to someone's house whose parents were a little bit looser, you could put a video on and have a watch of something that was a little bit outside of your pay grade. But anyway, the song came from that movie. It topped the charts here, Australia, Canada, proving that Mr. John Bon Jovi, on his own,

0: could succeed without the band. Bon Jovi. He was just John Bon Jovi when he released his solo stuff. So I got a Golden Globe and Academy Award nomination for Best Original Song. It features legendary guitarist Jeff Beck, whose fiery guitar work helped make it one of the biggest hits of 1990. It is your musical moment for today, Bon Jovi's.
1: Or John Bon Jovi.
0: John Bon Jovi. John Bon Jovi's, thank you. Yes.
1: See, it's confusing. I never got that when I was young.
0: Doing it all on his own here.
1: Good boy.
0: Blaze of glory. It's the Hits Hawke's Bay with Adam and Megan.

0: pop music's greatest use of the jaw harp, or jew's harp as they are called, a twang, twang, twang, twang, twang sound in the background.
1: Yeah.
0: I don't think there's another song that puts it more forefront, that musical instrument, than that one.
1: And how long ago was that that came out again?
0: 1990. That soared to number one on the back of the movie Young Guns 2. Believe it was a Western, eh?
1: I
0: think.
1: I just have visions of it. Was it Emilio Estevez?
0: Yeah, Estevez.
1: Someone like that, and like brown trousers and a fawn-coloured shirt
0: the one.
1: And a hat. Kind of reminiscent to me of Man from Snowy River, but American style. So.

0: that's what that song conjures images of, isn't it? I think he did quite a good job there.
1: Thanks.
0: It is 6:28, the Hits Hawke's Bay with Adam and Megan. Welcome on into Tuesday morning. Plenty happening on the show today. We'll tell you a little bit more about tomorrow morning as we go live across Hawke's Bay. Looking forward to that with Bay European.
1: Yeah, you need to come and see us, grab yourself a coffee and buy a new car at the same time.
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16: In this update, more Kiwis are dipping into their KiwiSaver because they're struggling financially, with hardship withdrawals now

0: outnumbering first-time withdrawals. Wild weather is still causing headaches. State Highway 6 near Lake Hawea in central Otago is closed, as is State Highway 56 in the North Island south of Palmerston North. Australian fighter jets are heading to Waiuru as part of training exercises this week. In North Harbour are battling a severe flu outbreak, with coach Jimmy Maher saying the NPC rugby squad's been hit harder than ever before.
1: Morning. A few showers, could be heavy in spots today throughout the morning and then finding up in the afternoon. We've got some southwesterlies dying out of the evening, a high of 15 degrees. The overnight low tonight, a chilly 2 degrees as spring continues to throw curveballs at us. 15 degrees with sun tomorrow. It's 7.5 now. That's your weather with Paddy's. $6.50 bubbles and Paddy's ale all day, every day at Paddy's.
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4: We've got some overnight news coming up for you, including unique burials with a Sydney woman buried in a mushroom coffin in an Australian first. That'll be coming up for you shortly. We'll start looking and thinking about these things.
1: Interesting. I mean, yeah, put me down in a cardboard box. I don't need anything fancy. If you can make a double bed base out of cardboard, these days,
4: you'd be happy with that.
1: Which, well, you can. That's a real thing. They send them out.
4: Love this thing. I mean, you love mushrooms.
1: I'd go down and a mushroom or two. 660 only to be. It is the Hits Hawke's Bay with Adam and Megan.

0: Adam and Megan on the Hits Hawke's Bay. It is 19 to 7. Welcome along to Tuesday, the 8th of September. Time now for a bit of overnight news. What has happened whilst we were sleeping?
1: This is Overnight News.
2: Well, I'm just trying to get my head around this. So an Australian woman on Friday, a 70-year-old woman, became the first Australian to be buried in a coffin made from mycelium, which is the underground root network of mushrooms. And so it means that after the burial, the coffin's material becomes part of the earth, nourishing the soil around it. The coffin's also made of upcycled hemp fibres, and it's grown in a lab in the Netherlands. The company is called Loop Biotech. So they say that the coffins take 7 days to grow and about 45 days after burial to be absorbed by the soil. And it's interesting now because also in Australia, they've introduced a bill that would pave the way for human composting in New South Wales. And so how that works is that the process places a body in a vessel with organic material such as wood chips and straw, and over several weeks, microbes break down the remains into organic material that can be used in reforestation, soil regeneration, or memorial planting.
0: Turn me into compost and help me plant a forest. I'm down with that. That's all right.
2: Well, they say that 5 years ago, no one was asking these questions. And now a lot of people are asking these questions.

0: suggestions for their loved ones. I mean, I'll come in turn you and your wheel composting wheel.
1: Yeah, boy, who
0: your
1: needs,
0: worm farm.
1: Who needs?
0: I'll come and turn you every now and then I will get the worm tea, which is the Adam Green
1: just,
0: tea.
1: Just inside the driveway on the right-hand side is my compost bin. Now, you're going to have to... I won't fit in whole because I only bought the smaller one, but...
0: You only need the small one.
1: You'll get me through there.
0: Well, look, you write it down so it's official. I'll take care of you.
1: You come and do the composting. Just turn me once a week. Get me ready and then pop me under the veggies, all right? What's the dinner, kids? Dad spinach.
2: Adam and Megan on the hits with Bay European. Servicing, finance, trade-ins and late model European choice all under one roof.
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0: Adam and Megan, the Hit Talks Bay, Blink Twice. If I make,
1: this could be our year, after was.
2: When Marcelo runs it back, so who's leading from the front? We're moving up the table like a hot cross bun.
0: 2 years ago, this song released, Up the Wars, Up the Wars. They also have a bit of a chant you can do, but I think the chant has a swear word in it. I don't know whether there's a clean version of the swear word chant.
3: So rhyme the swear word. What is it?
0: If you ran like a truck.
3: Oh, God, does it?
0: Then
3: yeah, Up the Wars. And now we're going to wear it for the Wars on Friday as a nationwide day to show our support for the Warriors.
0: I wonder if schools will jump on and do some Mufti Days for it.
3: Yeah, I would say. Wait,
0: our teachers, just have a talk in the staff room today. See if you can jump on and let the kids wear their Wars gear on Friday for Up the Wars Day.
3: Wear it with pride. One day, one team, one nation. And we want you guys to do the same. We don't have any Wars gears. We're thinking, this was a ridiculous idea yesterday. You go and get your cheap T-shirts.
0: Yeah.
3: You go and get your fabric felt pens.
0: Fabric felts. Where do you buy fabric felts these days?
3: You can get them from the same place that you get your cheap T-shirts. I've done it.
0: Can you?
3: Yeah, I have done it. It's all right. And then you make a whoever mess on the T-shirt just trying to do something really nice and neatly.
0: Like, I'm going to be up the.
3: Yep.
0: And you're going to be Waz.
3: I'm just going to be Waz. The Wawas.
0: And then we're out for a walk afterwards.
3: And then we're out for a walk afterwards.
0: Or apparently Postie Plus have a good range of Waz gear. We could get a real official one.
3: Here's the thing for me. I'd like the Warriors.
0: But you're not going to be out in Waz gear on your trip to Rarotonga.
3: It's going to be tricky because
0: wear it to Raro.
3: I could wear it to. They would love it.
0: Imagine that up the Waz. Half of Rarotonga is Kiwis on holiday.
3: No, you're right.
0: You'd be having chahus and up the Waz everywhere.
3: But I'd rather wear magpies. That's the thing. Yeah. Like it's real. I'm really struggling with this at the moment because magpies are our team.
0: Yeah, no, take magpies.
3: So I'll probably take magpies to Raro. But look, if you've got something and you want to wear it for. We're it for the Wars. Friday's the day.
0: Workplaces, bosses, allow the staff to come in. Yep, usually in a suit, but let them wear their Wars gears this Friday.
3: I'll tell you what, there'd be nothing. No, if you work with someone that usually wears a suit and they're in that unflattering fabric of a Wars jersey, like, don't expect that as that person you're going to get any respect or anything done.
0: Your Honour.
3: You're going to be looked at in a different light.
0: Your Honour, the defendant and myself, on behalf of the defendant and as their lawyer, have one thing to say. Up the Wars!
3: It's
0: guilty!
3: Oh, it's so bad.
0: The Katy Perry.

0: Adam and Megan on the Hits Hawke's Bay. A lot of happy memories with Katy Perry and Raw. My girls were all of a really cute age when that song came out. They all loved singing along to it in the car while we were out and about.
1: It was the girl vibe, wasn't it? Vibe. I had enough roaring of my own with the boy vibe, so I didn't need to have a lovely Katy Perry song to tell me that. Coming up after 7 o'clock, Dyson have got a new product out. I want one. I need to tell you about it. It's a bit crazy. It's very futuristic, but it sounds pretty cool.
0: Does it suck or blow? Or
1: it does all of those things.
0: All of the things.
1: It's sucking and blowing and wetting and drying and all the Dyson things.
0: 3 to 7, the Hits.
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14: In this update, at least a dozen votes from one South Auckland street were cast fraudulently in last year's local elections. One of the votes was made in the name of a woman who died in 2022.
15: The legitimacy of October's Manurewa local board elections being questioned after anomalies and unusual voter turnout patterns were observed. The Herald spoke to residents of a kāinga ora complex whose votes had been recorded despite none of them recalling receiving ballot papers or voting. The findings add weight to recent whistleblower allegations of vote rigging and ballot theft under investigation by police.
14: A Northland community leader says New Zealand needs to get ahead of fentanyl before it becomes a major problem here. Martin Kaipor says the spread of the drug is inevitable. The country's first Michelin stars are already paying off just 2 months after 15 restaurants got the nod.
16: Documents released under the Official Information Act outline Tourism New Zealand's business case for the guide. It highlights overseas evidence showing raised turnover for Michelin-rated restaurants, helping them attract and retain quality staff.
14: And a buyer has been picked for Auckland's unfinished seascape tower. The 56-storey project could be turned into a hotel. In sport, Springboks coach Rassie Erasmus has adjusted his team as they look to turn a 2-1 lead into a series victory against the All Blacks on Sunday.
17: Orne Vandenberg comes in at half-back, switching places with Kobus Reinach, who drops to the bench, while at full-back, Damien Willemser, who missed the third test through injury, returns, replacing Cheslin Colby, who drops out of the 23 with a broken jaw. Just the two changes, as again, Russ

0: Erasmus rolls out his big guns to try and take out the series in Baltimore.
1: In Formula One, driver Liam Lawson will get a third straight chance to race for Red Bull, this time in Spain on Monday morning. That's your newsfeed. I'm Bryn Rutkin.
2: Good morning. Showery morning with potentially a few heavy rainy bits and then a fine afternoon ahead. 15 degrees our high to the overnight low tonight. A chilly old two. 15 degrees the high for Wednesday with a fine day, light winds and nor'westers at night. It's 7.5 at the moment. That's your weather with Paddy's $6.50 bubbles and Paddy's Ale all day every day at Paddy's.
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4: Oh, yes.
2: All right. Blink 182. Have you got any Dyson products on it?
4: No.
2: We don't have any.
4: Do I look rich? 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

0: Adam and Megan on the Hits Hawke's Bay. Not yet, mate. Not yet, Teddy. It is time now to discover what Dyson and their mouth vacuum are all about. You know, they blow, they suck. Dyson, that's kind of their modus operandi, isn't it? Some time to blow the
1: man down. Now first came the hair. Yep, they blow, they suck. You spend a lot of money on them. People love them, and other people don't rave about them.
0: Vacuums, fans,
1: heaters.

0: hear things.
1: Lots of hear things.
0: They do lots of hear things as well. And now they're doing toothbrush things. So they have just launched the $499. This is US. So I've just looked at them. They're $900 here.
1: It's called $900 toothbrush.
0: Yeah, but listen, it's called the Camera Jet. It's an AI-powered electric toothbrush that combines brushing with a precision water pick. So it uses an endoscopic camera to see between your teeth, and then it automatically targets those areas with refillable mouthwash as you brush. Now, it uses Wi-Fi and Bluetooth, so you can watch what's going on in your mouth as well. You can get a live view through the brush, through the My Dyson app, and then you can get a bit of an analysis of how thoroughly you've cleaned your teeth. Now, they're saying that the footage isn't stored specifically unless you do activate the recording. The catch, though, the Camera Jet requires a very specific non-foaming toothpaste so that the camera remains clear.
2: Oh, so and you need their special toothpaste with their special internet-connected toothbrush that costs $1,000.
0: Yeah, and they plan to sell their toothpaste for about $22, I think. But look, I'm looking at it. You can go into a store today and go and buy it. It's available.
2: A fool and his money are soon parted.
0: Oh, but listen to this.
2: I don't need to see the inside of my teeth. No. And what I definitely don't need is for my toothbrush to be connected to the internet.
0: No, I absolutely agree. But the fact that it can do both of those things in one toothbrush, because I would love to hear from anybody who's got the water jet thing for your mouth.
2: Because a water pick?
0: I have been seriously considering getting one. I'm quite a regular at my hygienist, although I haven't been for a year. But she always says, whatever you're using, whether it is
2: floss
0: or the little picks that are, you know, look like
2: interdental sticks,
0: whatever, or the water floss.
2: Those interdental sticks.
0: Yeah, I can't stand them. You need to be doing something. So the fact that this does that all in one, and then it's an electric toothbrush, if it wasn't for the fact that you had to then go and buy specific Dyson products with it, I'd probably be onto it.
2: As I said, a fool and their money soon parted.
0: Yeah, well, look at you, mate. You haven't been to the hygienist. How long was it?
1: This isn't a dental hygiene chicken. Well, this is how much are you prepared to spend on a toothbrush chicken?
0: But do you know how much it costs to go to the hygienist? That's the thing. When you work out...
1: Of course I do. That's why I haven't been.
0: That's why you haven't been.
1: Yeah.
0: I reckon this would pay for itself probably within about a year and a half.
2: You reckon it's like a dental hygienist in a brush? Dyson, they've got you, haven't they?
0: They've got me. They've already got me. Is anyone using the water flosser, though? Because do you use it in the shower? Are you bending over the sink? Is there water everywhere when you're doing it? Has it made a difference to the plaque on your teeth? Please do let me know, because I think I'll probably go that first rather than this.
2: That's, I think, a cheaper purchase, that's for sure. 4487 on the text. It's the hits.

0: Adam and Megan on the Hits Hawke's Bay. It is Teddy Swims and Mr. Know-It-All at 7:14.
1: Well, talking about the new Dyson toothbrush / water flosser / video camera that tells you where you need to get to in your teeth. It's all a good idea, but it's really expensive. And it seems most of Hawke's Bay is still on just the old floss, the old dental floss.
0: Yep. Your standard. I think my dad uses a water pick. He swears by them. He reckons they're good.
1: Does he?
0: Yep.
1: There's nothing worse though with the floss, right? Anyone out there know this feeling? You're getting in the back teeth there, mm-hmm. and your teeth are a little bit too close together. You get it down in there, and you're flossed around, and you can't get the blooming thing back out again. You can't get it out from between your teeth. And
0: then it starts to shred, and it goes stringy.
1: For about a minute, you walk around with that still in between your teeth.
0: Hanging out of your mouth.
1: It's applying a lot of pressure, so it's quite sore, and you go, well, I can't go through the day like this. And then you give it one good yank, and then the relief that you feel when you get it out from between your teeth is absolutely amazing.
0: I tend to just twirl one end around my finger and then zhit, pull it out like a ripcord, like you're starting a lawnmower and get going. I pull one end through because if you can't go down, you just go out like that.
1: And then do you sniff it? Right. Because that's another level again. But that's how you know things are bad down here.
0: Yes.
1: You have to, right?
0: You do.
1: That's the only way you know.
0: You're like, yep, it's about as gross as I thought it was going to be.
2: Adam and Megan on the Hits with Bay European. Servicing, finance, trade-ins and late model European choice all under one roof.
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0: Morning, nice to have you with us on a Tuesday. Tomorrow you get to come out and catch up with us, actually, as we're live across Hawke's Bay.
1: Yeah, we'll be doing the show from Bay European on Prebenson Drive.

0: Adam and Megan on the Hits Hawke's Bay, 7:22. Tomorrow morning we head out live across Hawke's Bay. We're heading down to Bay European. Celebrate the fact that they have a whole bunch of brand new brands coming on board, actually.
1: Yeah, four exciting new vehicle brands. They've got Arc Fox, Bike, Dongfeng and Leap Motor.
0: And all of these wonderful vehicles will be on display, so you can come in and check them out, have a look. You'd be surprised at how affordable they are. And I think that, you know, if you can, if you're making a one-time upgrade from an older vehicle into a more modern vehicle, having a hybrid in the household can be a massive saving. Especially if you're doing like a Hastings to Napier type commute or a CHB to Hastings type commute, it can really make a big difference over the course of a year, eh?
1: So come and see them and drool over them and come and say hi to us as well. We would love to have you pop in and see us. You can come and see us from 7. There'll be coffee there with Kapai Kapa Waka, which will be absolutely amazing. We love the coffee.
0: That'll be on us and Bay European. Yep. There'll be a chance to win one of $500 Prezi cards.
1: Yep.
0: A chance to check out the newest additions to Bay European and... If the kids have ever wanted a quick snap with a Lambo, and by Lambo, I do mean Lamborghini,
1: Lamborghini
0: Strato.
1: I'm just having a look at that picture of that because, wow.
0: What a beast of a car, eh? The kids can come down and snap a pic next to a Lambo and, you know, pretend they're influencers for a day.
1: I might have to just wear my nicest clothes tomorrow. You won't see me in any Hits gear tomorrow.
0: Do you think they'll let us sit in the Lambo?
1: Yes, with high heels and red lipstick. I'll be all over that. That will become my new profile pic.
0: Do you think they'll want to do it, like, you know, like Nana's house when she had the plastic over the couch? Will they want to put plastic over the seats before they let the riffraff in?
1: Potentially. And I don't think we'll be allowed one of those delicious free coffees in the Lambo. Just saying.
0: No. No coffee in the Lambo. No, I think that's always a rule of all Lambos, is no coffee in the Lambo. So, look, bring the kids down. Say hi, catch up with us, grab a free coffee before school or work, leave a little bit early and swing past Bay European. It's a nice, easy drive in, drive out on Premonition's Drive there, right?
1: Yeah.
0: You don't have to worry about parking and stuff. There's plenty of that. And, of course, pop in and see Bay European. If you were in the market for a hatchback, sedan or an SUV, petrol, hybrid, ultra hybrid, I don't even know what an ultra hybrid is, but we'll certainly learn about them. And of course, fully electric vehicles as well. They've got them all. Come on in and see us tomorrow morning. We'll be there from 6. It's Taylor Swift. I Knew What I Knew You. It's the Hits Hawke's Bay, Adam and Megan.

0: Morning, Adam and Megan on the Hits Hawke's Bay. A bit of a showery morning and a fine afternoon on the cards for us. But
1: that's nice. Well, apart from the fine afternoon and then the cold night, right? Had to use probably, I would say we're down to the last couple of days of the firewood.
0: Last couple of days worth?
1: Well, I chewed through it yesterday.
0: So I did too. Because you started early, didn't you?
1: Mm. Yeah. I let it when I got home.
0: All of a sudden you're burning through it left, right and centre.
1: I've already, I've done three traipses out there to the woodshed and thinking I could do that in the Crocs and they got wet. And then and it was like when Ben got home, I said, finally, you're doing it from here on in. So, yeah, it's going to be a chilly night tonight.
0: My back row's under the leaking gutter of the woodshed, so it's actually quite damp to the point that it's waterlogged, really. So I don't think that's much good. So I've also probably down to the last couple of days.
1: Well, I, being the numpty that I am, I hit my head twice on the woodshed coming back out. It must have a wheel up on it. So you go in there, you get it, and then you dong it twice. And I just want to say sorry to my neighbours because I swore blue, like words I would never normally say at me, at my own stupidity and at the woodshed.
0: You know, I had a moment like that yesterday too. I think we need a new segment on the show called Things That Make You Go Duh! Like that. Or maybe Things That Make You Go Dull.
1: But it was, and it wasn't just a dull either. It was the swearing was a lot worse than that. Adam and Megan.

0: their best.
1: The Hits. 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But only one of you could have your rent or mortgage on the house.
2: We're outside the winner's house. We're about to change someone's life.
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13: In this update, the government is putting $5 million into a tourism campaign to get more overseas visitors exploring regional New Zealand. New Zealand's first Michelin-starred restaurants are proving a hit, with Auckland's Ahi even wondering if a cyber attack had caused its website traffic to spike. King Charles has made it clear Harry and Meghan are still non-working royals, despite moving back to the UK. And Formula One driver Liam Lawson has been handed the keys to a Red Bull again, this time for the Spanish Grand Prix on Monday morning.
14: Morena, taking a look at today's weather. It is going to be showery this morning with a high of 15 degrees this afternoon and things firming up. Clear night means 2 overnight. Cold overnight low after what we have been having. 15 tomorrow with some sunshine for Wednesday. That's your weather with Paddy's. $6.50 bubbles and Paddy's ale all day every day at Paddy's.
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15: All right, we are looking for Hawke's Bay's best beautician. This is the final round of our best of for 2026. We'll delve into a few of those that have been nominated next, and you can go and vote on our Facebook page.
14: Already hundreds of nominations.
15: And so good.
14: People really do love their beauticians, don't they? If you find a good one, you tend to stick with them for as long as they're in town or as long as they're around.
15: As long as they want to stick with you.
14: As long as they want to stick with you, yeah. Imagine getting banned from

0: Adam and Megan on the Hits Hawke's Bay. It is 24-8 in the best of Hawke's Bay. We are in our final category of the year. Can you believe it's been 6 weeks we've been running it? We've been all over Hawke's Bay meeting some absolutely amazing businesses, some fabulous people, and we've had thousands of nominations.
1: Adam and Megan's best of Hawke's Bay. Cheers to Ray White Hawke's Bay.
2: Thank you, Ray White. So the very last category is best beautician in the Bay. And beauticians, if you're not someone that goes to them very often, you won't kind of appreciate how they are with you throughout all of the good and the bad things that happen in your life. Because generally the good and the bad things that happen come out somehow. You know that old saying, the body keeps a score? It's really true. So the stress can come out in lots of different ways, and your beautician is there to help you with the appearance of it all, but also they're like a really just a good counsellor.
0: Yeah, I was going to say, I do think a lot like nursing and various other roles where you have that close one-to-one contact, people would tend to open up to you a little bit more than otherwise.
2: Absolutely. And they can be incredibly relaxing as well, depending on what you're getting done. Mm. But they're chatting to you, you're chatting to them, the music is on in the background, it's all really lovely. And you walk out of there, you really do feel like a better person. I love this from Jay. They are nominating Henna Beauty Threading and More. It said, Henna Beauty is my one-stop destination for the ultimate beauty experience. We're expertly threading sculpted brows, rejuvenating facials, blissful massages, and luxurious treatments come together to leave you feeling beautiful, confident, relaxed, and completely pampered 100%. That's the kind of stuff that we are talking about here.
0: This amazing, isn't it, really? So if you want to register the person that looks after you, that takes care of you, that makes you feel good, head to our Facebook page. You can also head to thehits.co.nz. Or if you have no social media, send a text through and let us know who you'd like to shout it out to.
2: Yeah.
0: Special mention, Nicole at Bright, who a few weeks back, or a few months back now, God, time flies, doesn't it? But a few months back, took us in and gave us treatments. And
2: it was a year ago, Adam.
0: It was a year ago.
2: It was a year ago.
0: Get out of town.
2: Yeah. I've been to see her a couple of times since. It was a year ago. I know. Amazing, right?
0: I cannot believe it was that long. But I got to experience what a beautician was all about with a few, weekly treatments over the course of a period of time. And I can tell you, I could get used to their life.
2: Yeah, you need to. Have you started? Like, have you got anything booked in?
0: I mean, you need to. Don't you?
2: Now
0: you
2: that you're
0: need
2: getting
0: to me.
2: That, now that you're getting to that age, the skin, it gets a little. It's paper thin, your skin at the moment, isn't it?
0: It's not yet

0: paper thin, you baggage.
1: But I will give Nicole this because I love going to see her too. She has the comfiest bed,
0: yes,
1: with the warmest blankets.
0: Oh my lord, that thing, you could sleep all night in that
1: you could
0: bed, couldn't you? And people do fall asleep, I think.
1: At the end, when they say take your time getting up, what is the required amount of time? Because I
0: can
1: generally,
0: I have 8 hours?
1: I like to get up straight away because I feel bad.
0: Mm.
1: Beauticians out there, like, if it goes past a certain amount of time, do you start going and knocking on the door, even though you've just said take all the time you need?
0: Well, I've got the next appointment coming up.
1: Exactly.
0: Sure, that's a figure of speech, isn't it? Surely anything more than about 3 minutes is pushing the boat out.
1: Yeah. I literally, after they've closed the door, I lie there for 2 more seconds.
0: And then move.
1: Right. Up you get your clothes on, you know, make a lot of noise so they know you're moving, and then go and sit back down again.
0: Ben, you know what? Why can't we just book an extra half hour of rest time, slightly lower rate?
1: Yes.
0: And you just get to use the room for half an hour afterwards. You're just renting the bed.
1: Great business idea. Jeez, isn't it, right?
0: Avicii, Arlo Black, this is Wake Me Up on the Hit.

0: Adam and Megan on the Hits Hawke's Bay. It is 17-8. There's an old skateboarding term my old mate Chris used to say to me while we were rolling about and we were trying to land tricks, and he was a lot better than me. He used to say, hit it with speed. Hit it with speed was his term for me. If you do it fast, you're probably going to land it. Don't chicken out. And that's right. Exactly what our Alpha Quiz contestant did yesterday, wasn't it?
1: Sasha hit it with speed. The time ran out. That was the only thing that kind of got her there.
0: Yeah. And so, look, we're going to do it again. It was a 9 out of 10. She knew the extra answer.
1: Yep.
0: We do it again with Sasha today. To start the week with a 9 out of 10, we have high hopes that the $1,000 will be going. It was a Tuesday where our last winner took it out.
1: That's exactly right. So it could be today. So gather round, because I think we're in for a good one today.
2: Adam and Megan on the Hits with Bay European. 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

0: Adam and Megan on the Hits Hawke's Bay. That is Role Model and High Hopes, 3000 at 928. Time now for the Alpha Quiz. Again, a great start with a 9 out of 10 day yesterday.
1: 10 questions, 60 seconds, and all the answers start with the same letter.
2: The Hits Alpha Quiz.
3: That's right, she's back. Sasha, good morning.
4: Good morning.
3: Good morning.
0: So great to have you back on the show. What a start yesterday. You must be feeling more confident today than you were yesterday after a 9 out of 10 start.
4: Well, I'm a bit worried. I've peaked. The dizzying heights of my general knowledge.
0: Yeah, okay, that's fair.
3: Don't you worry. I'm sure you'll be fine. So, Sasha, what do you do for a job?
4: So I'm in marketing. I work for an agri-tech business here in Hastings called Tabula.
0: So Tabula, by all accounts, just having a quick look online, quite a large business. Are they started here in Hawke's Bay, or is Hawke's Bay like a kind of a satellite office for started somewhere else?
4: Yeah, that's a bit of a satellite office. We started actually in Mosgiel in Dunedin 20 years ago.
0: Right.
4: So, and we came up to Hastings about 5 years ago. So, yeah.
0: Oh, brilliant.
3: Fantastic.
0: And it's sort of tracking and navigation and farm technology, or not necessarily farm, but it's like firefighting and all sorts.
4: Yeah, we've got a fingers and a few pies. So, no, it's really good. It ties sort of all the field operations together. So you do all your spraying and pruning and all that sort of stuff and record it and know where you're doing your stuff.
0: Certainly in the right place for it, aren't you? There's lots of orchards around here to test it out, that's for sure. sounds like a really interesting job, Sasha. So how long have you been with those guys?
4: Coming up 4 years, yeah.
3: Nice.
0: Excellent.
4: Been brilliant.
3: That's so good to hear. So we have got $1,000 on the line for you this morning. If you were lucky enough to win it, Sash, what would you do with it?
4: Well, our washing machine signed off its service after 15 years.
0: Oh, yes.
4: Probably there.
3: Yeah. You and me both. Oh, my gosh. It's frustrating, isn't it?
0: Okay.
3: All right. Hey, well, let's crack on then. Your letter today is the letter C.
0: For cool. Just won a grand. You have 10 questions standing between you and $1,000. If we're looking for a name, generally it is a first and last name. Pass if you don't know, we'll come back around to it. Your first answer is your final answer. And if you give us all 10 correctly, we'll give you the grand. You ready to go?
4: Yeah.
0: Well, let's do it. Your time starts now.

0: What body of water has sea in its name but is geographically classified as the world's largest lake?
1: Pass.
0: What does the C in UNICEF stand for?
1: Children.
0: What temperature scale has water freezing at 0 degrees and boiling at 100 degrees?
1: Celsius.
0: Which singer released Havana and Senorita?
1: Pass.
0: What icy solar system object creates a tail when it reaches the sun?
1: Pass.
0: Which fried Spanish or Latin American pastry is often coated in cinnamon sugar?
1: Churros.
0: Native to South America, what is the largest rodent in the world?
1: Pass.
0: Which music festival in California is famous for celebrity crowds and desert performances?
1: Coachella.
0: In what 1995 film does Alicia Silverstone play Cher Horowitz?
1: Pass.
0: Pol Pot was a tyrannical ruler of which country in the 1970s?
1: I think that was the buzzer, wasn't it?
2: It was. Do you want to chuck in an answer for that one to finish things up?
0: Well, no. You don't have to. I would say no. Okay. We'll just give you the question and the answer.
2: Back to the top. What body of water has sea in its name but is geographically classified as the world's largest lake? The Caspian Sea. What does the C in UNICEF stand for? UNICEF stands for the United Nations Children's Fund, originally the United Nations International Children's Emergency Fund, and the C does indeed stand for children. Well done. What temperature scale has water freezing at 0 degrees and boiling at 100? We know that because we live by it here in Aotearoa, New Zealand, Celsius. Which singer released Havana and Senorita? Camille Cabello, we were looking for there. The icy solar system object that creates a tail when it reaches the sun, or at least certainly gets within the sun's orbit, is a comet.
3: Yes.
2: You got that. Fried Spanish or Latin American pastry, often coated in cinnamon sugar, is the churro. Well done, you got that one correct. Native to South America, what is the largest rodent in the world? Internet kids know this. For some reason, they became quite internet famous. The capybara.
0: Yep.
2: Capybara. Capybaras. What music festival in California is famous for celebrity crowds and desert performances? Coachella, as opposed to the Burning Man Festival, which has just been on the last week or so. And what 1995 film does Alicia Silverstone play Cher Horowitz? Clueless was the movie we were looking for there. And Pol Pot was a tyrannical ruler in which Asian country in the 1970s? Cambodia was the place we were looking for there. You know what? That's right. We've got to go again tomorrow.
0: It's okay.
2: It's a 1, 2, 3, 4. Is that a 4 out of 10 date? That's 5 out of 10. Four and a half.
0: Hey, look, you know. You know when we weigh ourselves on the scales every day and at the end of the days we take the average? That's what we can
2: do. We'll go to the end of the week and we're going to average it out.
0: Because for a 9 to a 4 at the moment, you're sitting on about a 7. So that's great.
2: Thanks, Sasha. We'll talk to you again tomorrow morning for another go, all right?
1: Thanks, guys.
2: Cheers, mate.
0: Thanks, Sasha.
2: It is 4 to 8, the Hits Hawke's Bay with Adam and Megan coming up after 8 o'clock. Some Kelly Clarkson, Sam Fender, your chance to get along. In fact, it's Sam Fender featuring Olivia Dean, your concert flyaway artist. We've got tickets and the chance to get there and have your accommodation paid for too.
0: One of my favourite little duets. Do you think Sam Fender will come out in Auckland?
2: I mean, that would be banging,
0: wouldn't it be good? Hey, we've got an Adam's Reddit as well. How does a no-shoe policy in someone else's house make you feel?
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9: In this update, police have cordoned off a home in Rotorua's Glen Home after a serious incident late last night. A scene guard remains in place this morning, but there's no risk to the wider community. More Kiwis are dipping into their KiwiSaver because they're struggling financially, with hardship withdrawals now outnumbering first-home withdrawals. Generate investment specialist Greg Smith.
10: We would probably expect, as we draw towards the end of the year, that hardship withdrawals again pick up, as they often do from a seasonal perspective heading into November and December.
9: The row over Prince Harry and Meghan's UK security is still dragging on, even after King Charles clarified their status. The BBC's Daniella Ralph says any security concern should go through police.
11: What the royal household there is saying is this isn't for us to decide. This is a police matter. It is being led by the Home Office and the Metropolitan Police, and that is not something the King is personally going to get involved in.
9: And Australian fighter jets will be tearing across the skies of the central North Island this week. They're heading to Waiuru, teaming up with New Zealand Army crews for live attack training exercises. In sport, the North Harbour NPC rugby side are battling a severe flu outbreak. They beat Northland on Sunday to move to second on the ladder, despite being forced into 16 personnel and positional changes due to illness. And Formula One driver Liam Lawson will get a third straight chance to race for Red Bull, this time in Spain, on Monday morning. That's your newsfeed. I'm Bryn Rudkin.
12: Morning. A cloudy one today. A few showers. Could be some heavy ones across the region. And then a fine afternoon for us with a high of 14 degrees. This arvo is set to be another slightly chilly one. We have 2 overnight tonight and 8 degrees at the moment. Sunshine tomorrow. That's your weather with Paddy's. $6.50 bubbles and Paddy's Ale all day, every day at Paddy's.
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14: Just did a quick search after hearing Bryn talk about the fighter jets coming across.
12: Yes.
14: To Royal Australian Air Force. F-35A Lightning II stealth fighter jets. They're visiting New Zealand for the first time to take part in some joint military training at Ohaakea, I think? Or yes. Was it Waiuru? Maybe Waiuru.
12: Ohaakea and Waiuru.
14: Yeah. And so they're saying Tuesday, and then midweek they're going to be doing lots of drills, and then on Thursday they'll go back to Australia. I mean, it's central North Island. Will they come this way, do you reckon?
12: One would hope that we get to see some jets in the sky. I'm just looking on flight radar, but it's mostly just Air New Zealand. There's a couple of helicopters around. What do we got over here? We've got an Air New Zealand and a Cessna.
14: I mean, I'd love to know the exact route, right?
12: Yeah.
14: Come on, tell us that we can all go outside and get excited and
12: we don't
14: think that
12: get
14: it's
12: to see fighter jets in the sky.
14: Top Gun, Tom Cruise, just get the Danger Zone, Kenny Loggins playing.
12: Remember, and if you're of the same vintage as I am, you'll remember the Skyhawks used to charge around a bit back in the day, particularly because we lived in the central North Island in Turangi, and Waiuru was not that far away. And,
14: right.
12: And neither was Ohaakea. So we'd often see them coming over the central North Island, our Skyhawks, but those things have long been parked up. We don't have any jets anymore. If these two jets decide to take over New Zealand, well, that's it. We're done for. Australia's got us.
14: Australia's got us.
12: We have to roll over
14: by the short and curlies.
12: Yeah. We could send the helicopters, but they're probably not going to be much good. 8:03 on the hits. Time now for Olivia Dean.
6: The hits proudly welcomes Olivia Dean.
14: Oh, we are so super excited about this. We all want to go and see Olivia Dean. She is well and truly sold out, but we have got a double pass. So she's in Auckland on October the 17th, and we could have you there at the concert with you and your bestie, a night's accommodation, and we'll get you there from anywhere in New Zealand, okay?
12: Nice.
14: So jump on the phones right now. Get yourself in the draw.
12: Our phone number is 0800 00487, 0800 00HITS. We'll go with, should we go double digits today? That's the 8th of September. Let's go caller 8.
14: Sounds good to me.
12: And here she is, teaming up.
14: Such
12: Sam Fender.
14: A good duet. I just love everything about it.
12: Does she get to play this one since she's the featurer? It's the hits.

0: It's Adam and Megan at 8 past 8, and Olivia Dean is making her way to perform a sold-out gig here in New Zealand.
1: The Hits proudly welcomes Olivia Dean.
2: So she does sing that song with him.
0: Yes.
2: If he's there. It's not guaranteed a solo staple of every set, unfortunately. Though she has done it, but

0: It's usually like they did it very famously at the O2 Arena in London, and then when they were headlining Lollapalooza. So not a permanent fixture.
1: So generally when their schedules line up, they will do it. And when they're not together, she won't do it. You'd want that one, though, wouldn't you?
0: I'm just going down a deep dive. Has Sam Fender in New Zealand?
1: Do it with a backup singer, maybe?
0: Yeah.
1: That'd be nice.
0: You're available, aren't you?
1: I'll join her, yeah. Let's give it a nudge. Mm. All right, let's get somebody in the draw to go and see whether she will or won't perform that song. It's still going to be a magic concert. The reviews of her tour thus far have just been absolutely amazing.
0: Belinda, good morning.
2: Hey.
0: Hello, you're caller number 8. Congratulations.
2: Oh, 8 must be the lucky number today.
0: Is it? Lucky for you though, eh?
2: Yeah.
0: Hey, so you've got all of your friends going, is that right? And you have missed out and you've got major FOMO.
2: Oh, massive FOMO.
1: Oh, no. Were you in the line waiting for tickets, or it just wasn't kind of in the budget?
2: Yeah, I was in the line, but it was like the massive big number, and I was like, oh, there's no chance. Aww. And then
0: you just slowly saw them dwindle. And then what happens at the end? Do they just say all tickets have sold now?
2: Yeah, it said all tickets are all allocated or something.
1: Oh, that's the worst. That's the worst. I hate it when nowadays in this modern age where it says you are number 14,578 in the queue. Your wait is 4 hours and 32 minutes. And you're like,
0: I kind of sometimes think, Belinda, would you prefer to know that or to not know that? I think just either let me in or don't say anything. Do you know what I mean?
1: Yeah.
2: I think the big number was like, oh no,
0: really off-putting, eh?
2: No chance. Yeah.
0: Hey, well, look, you know, you've got yourself in the draw here. You're lucky caller number 8. Let's keep the good luck vibes going for you, okay?
1: Yes, we've got our fingers crossed, because it'd be even better for you to turn to your friends who all got tickets and you said, well, I got mine free and I got accommodation and some flights too. So.
2: Yeah, and flights.
0: All right, Belinda. Hey, thank you so much for listening.
1: You,
0: good luck.
2: Thank you.
1: All right.
0: Welcome.
1: Happens again at midday today if you'd like to try and get in that draw like Belinda. Oh, there's nothing worse than all your mates getting concert tickets and you missing out.
0: Very unfair, isn't it? We've got an Adam's Reddit coming up next.
1: After Kelly Clarkson on the Hits Hawke's Bay.

0: Surprised I haven't got you reading Reddit with all my chatting about Reddit. Why don't you go on Reddit?
1: I don't like Reddit. You do the reading for me so I don't have to.
0: I mean, I guess that's what this segment is all about, isn't it?
1: Yeah.
0: I do the reading so you don't have to. And today it's about Ask an Australian, actually. It's from our neighbours over the ditch. And in this Australian thing, Blue X says, as a guest in someone's home, how does a no-shoe policy inside the home make you feel? Then goes into this. We are building a home. So brand new, we're building a home, and I'm determined to ensure that no outside shoes are worn inside the home for my own selfish reasons. But I'd feel strange enforcing it on guests. I'd honestly go as far as to offer house slippers for each guest or clean socks. Does a no-shoe policy give off control freak psycho to you? Or is it no inconvenience at all?
1: It definitely gives off a bit of a no-shoe psycho vibe, doesn't it?
0: I mean, if I turned up at somebody's house and they were like, if you could just please put the house slippers on before you enter the house, please. If you could just slip off your shoes and put the house slippers on, that'd be fantastic. I do have clean socks here if you do have stinky feet. That's the thing with a no-shoe house. You never know when you're going to come across one. And if you're somebody like me, I have quite sweaty feet. You know, I'm quite a sweaty foot man. And I do have a tendency to end up with smelly shoes if I wear them for long enough. Yep. Now, I do use shoe powder these days, which does help. you can get that, or sprays. But there are certainly times within my life that I've just turned up and gone, oh, no, it's a no-shoe house. Now I've got to take these. Why are these shoes today? These are my oldest, stinkiest pair. And I've been running around all day in these.
1: Not prepared.
0: Now I'm going to tang it up.
1: Yeah, when
0: that's
1: you're not
0: the
1: prepared
0: worst.
1: To take your shoes off. I don't like it when it's absolutely fine for someone to say shoes off. I totally get that.
0: Yeah.
1: But when I haven't got like a pair of matching socks on. So I feel like I am being judged for being
0: judged.
1: Mentally insane for not wearing a pair of matching socks.
0: Like, ooh.
1: Yeah,
0: a
1: exactly.
0: Red and a brown, and you've got an ankle sock and a mid-length teamed up there.
1: I could
0: not
1: never do that.
0: Not only are they different colours, but they're two different heights.
1: No one could ever do that.
0: I do that.
1: Just the most ridiculous. You wear your knee-high socks, do you?
0: Oh, not knee-highs, but, well, on occasion.
1: You'd
0: those
1: wear
0: are
1: an ankle
0: special
1: sock
0: occasions.
1: And then like a little sports sock.
0: At times I have, yeah.
1: Oh.
0: As long as I've got pants on covering the whole. No one knows what the scenario is underneath. But herein lies the problem of the shoe-free household, doesn't it? Because then they do know, and then you are judged for being crazy.
1: Okay, so you can text through on this one. Let us know your opinions on 4487. Have you done this before? Have you managed to instill it? What do you think about that one? And we'll come back with some of the comments on Adam's Reddit. And I've got Cameron Diaz talking about what the rules that she has in her home, and it doesn't just apply to footwear and socks.
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1: Your local Hawke's Bay breakfast. What you want. Adam and Megan on the heads.
2: Good morning, 8:19. Adam's Reddit this morning is from Ask an Australian on Reddit.
1: Adam's Reddit. He reads Reddit, so you don't have to.
2: We're building a home. I feel determined to ensure that there are no outside shoes worn inside the home for my own selfish reasons. I'd feel strange enforcing it on guests. I'd honestly go as far as to offer house slippers for each guest or clean socks.
3: Okay.
2: What do you do with the pair of socks that the person... If I turned up at somebody's house and I had my sports shoes on and I knew they were a bit stinky, because I will admit that some of my shoes have been smelly in the past.
3: Yeah, it's very common.
2: Does a no-shoe policy give off control freak psycho to you? I think the house slippers and clean socks maybe goes a bit far, as nice as it is.
3: Yeah.
2: I don't want to be taking off my stinky socks and putting my stinky feet into your clean house socks or your clean house slippers to go through your house. I definitely understand shoes off houses, though.
3: I think we were a bit of a nation of that, though, aren't we? Like, we would like you to take your shoes off, but we're too scared to say, you know, here is some shoes or some other clothes to put on. I say to that person, take some comfort in the fact that be American like Cameron Diaz. Listen to what she has as her rules in her house.
2: Okay.
4: My biggest ick.
5: Your biggest ick.
4: My biggest ick. Shoes from the street in New York City.
5: Yes. You cannot, if you want to go into her house, put a body condom on.
4: You have to change your clothes to come into my house in New York.
5: It's true.
4: And her house has no germs in it because of it. Yeah. I roll around on my floors. It's okay.
3: It's okay. So she makes you actually change clothes and put on something else. So just be like Cameron Diaz,
2: Full
3: potentially.
2: On. We'll go to the comments section of the Reddit post next. Where are shoes on inside household?

0: Reddit. He reads Reddit, so you don't have to.
1: All right, put the final stamp on it. We'll go to the comments section. From the Reddit, ask an Australian as a guest in someone's home, how does a no-shoe policy inside the home make you feel? This person wants to go so far as to offer a house slippers or clean socks. I've never in my life been to a house that offers house slippers. However, I've also spent most of my life lurking around houses that aren't sort of high-end. Perhaps people who are a bit more well-off would require you to wear the house slippers when you went into said house.
2: We've got, you know, in the family now, a lovely almost brand-new home with almost brand-new furniture.
1: Yes.
2: It's not ours.
1: Yes.
2: And said family member has just purchased a pair of, for the boys, some, what they call them, couch socks. So they pop those on when they're lazing around on the couch.
1: So their dirty little feet don't smudge all over the couches. Great idea.
2: It's actually a great idea.
1: My couch is filthy, thanks to my children. Yes, the things that you find when you take those pillows off too.
2: Exactly.
1: Good Lord. Old Gormsby says, it's your home, your rules. Shoes off is fine and I would respect that policy and I would also appreciate the offer of house slippers. I would, however, be prepared to relax that policy for trades who need to come inside. Steel-capped boots exist for a reason and they might not be allowed to take their boots off for health and safety reasons. Never thought about that with tradies, but you know, you don't want to drop a spanner on your toe.
2: Yes, hey. Yeah, you're true. Yeah, they generally have to wear their boots inside.
1: Dark Horse Nebula says, as a paramedic, I have a surprising number of people ask me to take off my boots after calling for an emergency in their home. I'm a shoes off in the house person too, but I get it. This is allegedly an emergency and I'm also at work and need my boots on so I don't drop a needle on them and can run out of the house when your son decides to get violent or doesn't want vomit on my socks. Sorry, I'll wipe them on the doormat as I come in.
2: Yeah, absolutely.
1: That's a very good point, eh? There are various others saying mostly that you've got to respect somebody's house rules, and if they're a shoes off house, then you've got to get in there. Apart development, I totally get it. If there's an emergency you need to save my people, they're mostly sadly all passed. I wouldn't care if you trod dog poop in, just save my peeps.
2: Yeah, save your peeps and don't worry about the carpet. I think the tricky thing is sometimes when you don't know, you see there's a whole lot of shoes lined up outside, someone greets you at the door, they're in socks.
1: Well, can I finish this piece by saying apologies to the household I went to pick up my daughter from a birthday party to the other day. This weekend just gone, because I walked traipsed around having a yak and, you know, watching the kids do their dance and all the rest of it. And it wasn't until the very end when we were exiting, where my daughter went to put her shoes back on, that I looked around all the feet and it was a shoes off house.
2: Oh my God.
1: Not shoes, Dawn, it makes.
2: And did they look like, were you feeling like, oh.
1: Well, then I was. I didn't notice up until then. I just was continuing.
2: They're
1: going to
2: talk about you now.
1: They will.
2: They're going to talk about Adam Green from the Hits as a shoes on kind of guy.
1: Dirty mongrel.
2: Yep.
1: And his dirty old shoes all through our house. They mopped immediately after I left.
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1: Hey, it's me, Mon Shelford. 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
6: In this update, a Northland community leader says New Zealand needs to get ahead of fentanyl before it becomes a major problem here. Wild weather is still causing headaches. State Highway 6 near Lake Hawea in central Otago is closed, as is State Highway 56 in the North Island south of Palmerston North. A buyer has been picked for Auckland's unfinished seascape tower. The 56-storey project could be turned into a hotel. And Springboks coach Rassie Erasmus has adjusted his team as they look to turn a 2-1 lead into a series victory against the All Blacks on Sunday.
7: Morning. Doesn't look like much of that heavy rain is eventuating this morning, but showers could still abound across the region. As we clear up in the afternoon, we climb to a high of 14, 8.5 at the moment. To the overnight low with a fine day tomorrow. That's your weather with Paddy's. $6.50 bubbles and Paddy's Ale all day, every day at Paddy's.
0: All over the bay. Adam and Megan on the Hits.
8: Hey, look, we have got something really exciting happening. We've got a bit of a spring fling morning tea as we celebrate the spring fling in Central Hawke's Bay. So all details next.
7: I think I want to start a new segment called Things That Make You Go Dump. Just small things in life that seem to continually come up that really get you going.
8: Yep.
7: Hey, Somba, this is Homewrecker on the Hits.

0: Adam and Megan, the Hits Hawke's Bay. Ah, yes, spring is here. And last week it was the good part of spring. It was the warm days. It was some sunshine. You take the dog for a walk and you see the flowers starting to bloom. Daffodils out front of people's houses. You think they were onto it. Yep. Blossoms, yeah. And then this week you're like, ah, yes. That's the other side of spring. Slightly cooler. Perhaps a little bit rainy. In fact, a full day of it yesterday.
1: Cold tonight, heading down to just 2 degrees.
0: 2 degrees. So
1: it's absolutely a mixed bag, isn't it?
0: It is, but it's a fun time of year. And the spring fling is all about celebrating the lovely stuff, the warmer days, the daffodils arriving. Taniwha daffodils, awesome spot.
1: I know, and how great that they opened in the weekend.
0: Yeah!
1: So that was really cool. And look, thanks to the Spring Fling, we're giving one lucky workplace a morning tea shout on Friday, including those very famous Taniwha daffodils. I love the story behind those daffodils. Started all of those years ago as a Plunkett fundraiser. And baked goods from Crave Baking Co. Of course, Crave Baking Co. was it last year took out Best Hot Cross Bun in the Bay?
0: Yes, they did, yeah.
1: So it's going to be absolutely fantastic. And all you have to do is just text the word spring, I think, to 4487. Yep, spring to 4487. Tell us where you work, how many people, and get yourself in the draw to have that delivered to your workplace on Friday morning.
0: Nice and easy. And thank you so much to the Spring Fling. Look, some of the Spring Fling activities have already sold out. So get online and grab your tickets and get amongst it, because it's a fantastic celebration of all things Central Hawke's Bay. And we love CHB, don't we? It's just such a delight going down there. It was so nice going for a drive through the other day to visit our Best Of winner at the cafe. So,
1: all right, hey, we've got a bit of a dump situation coming up. You know, I dumped myself twice yesterday in the woodshed.
0: And we all dolt ourselves at least once a day, eh?
1: And you kick yourself because it's your own stupid fault.
0: Shame, right? Like a dying

0: It's Adam and Megan on the Hits Hawke's Bay 1929 and a brand new segment of the show this morning where we both have an opportunity just to bring up those things that I think, you know, we've been through.
1: That make you go, dull!
0: Things that make you go, dull.
2: Especially when it's your own stupid fault, right?
0: I mean, yeah, exactly. That's the things that when you have done it to yourself that really make you go, "Duh." Now, I had this happen to me last night, and I think that it would be fairly universal for parents that at least at some stage of your life you get to this. I still make my daughter's lunches for school because if I don't do it, they don't eat well. Mm. They put together – I tried to make them for a year. Mm-hmm. I let them make their own lunches, and I still the oldest one makes their own lunch. But for a year, I let them make their own lunch, their own lunches, and I discovered at the end of that year that they were all just gathering muesli bars, Oreos, you know, just basically a box full of treat stuff. When I was at home one morning, what they were doing. So I thought, I'll make your lunches just to make sure you eat healthy.
2: Jeez, now. They've got you sorted, haven't they?
0: They have.
2: We do an absolutely terrible job of this, Dad will continue to do it.
0: That's very true. And, you know, that's the way it's gone down. But I think any parent in their life at some stage, whether you do or you don't make your teenagers school lunches, you do make lunches at some stage of your life.
2: Absolutely.
0: And it's when you get right to bedtime. You're right there. You think the day is done and you're just about to switch off the light in the kitchen and in the lounge and head to bed and I haven't made the kids' lunches. Oh, that's things that make you go dull. And you've got to go back into the kitchen, turn the light on, open the fridge, get the ham out, get the bloody mayonnaise out, start cutting open buns. Oh, it infuriates me. That's that extra 10 to 15 minutes where you just have forgotten and now you've got to stay up for an extra 10 to 15 minutes to make a school lunch.
2: It's the worst. You could change that, though.
0: What?
2: That could be something that you could actually not have to worry about. And that is, yeah, just get them to make their own lunch.
0: But I tried that and they didn't eat healthily. So
2: I can
0: now
2: say this because I don't have to do the lunches.
0: Yeah.
2: I've never had to make a lunch. There's the odd time, obviously, if I'm leaving things like that, but I have never had to make a lunch. I think my one top sits.

0: Going out to the woodshed twice yesterday. You'd think I would have learnt my lesson the first time. It's a little lean-to woodshed, and it's not very tall.
1: Okay.
0: You get in there, that's fine, because you can see it when you're going
1: easy in. Easy peasy, duck down, go in, load your arm up with some wood.
0: Yeah, load your arm up with some wood. Then you stand up and you go to leave the covered woodshed and you knock yourself on the head. I did it not once, but twice. And exactly the same point, and I did exactly the same reaction, and that was absolutely swear my head off. Like, the things that I was saying to that woodshed just were not worth repeating.
1: I think we can categorically put injuring yourself on something that you've injured yourself on multiple times before into the things that make you go adult category. Yep.
0: Absolutely. When you sprain a toe because you couldn't see the coffee table leg, even though you've seen it a million times
1: before. You smack that bad boy again.
0: You smack it again.
1: Join the show, 448. Seven, if you've got one to add to the list, things that make you go dope on the hits, Hawke's Bay.
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1: 13 to 9, making the kids' lunches after you've forgotten to make them and you're just about to go to bed, and then you're like, oh no. And I guess that's the way with kind of any job. Like, maybe you forgot to take the washing in or turn the washing machine on, or something as simple as the dishwasher is not so bad. But something that takes 10 minutes that you have to do when you're thinking about going to bed, that is definitely a thing that'll make you go dog.
10: Things that make you go dog!
1: Now, Ashley joins us on the line with something that I think well and truly deserves to be in this category. Good morning, Ash. Are you there? Hello. Hi. Okay, we got you. What is your thing that you would like to add to things that make you go dull?
11: Pay waving when there is no pay
0: wave. Okay, so you go to hand your FPOS card over and flash it over and they go, sorry, there's no pay wave.
11: And you still stand there tapping it and trying to make it work. Signs and everything.
1: Oh, much worse when there's a big sign that is right in front of the FPOS machine taped down that specifically says in big capital letters, no pay wave, and you're reaching no over that wave. Sign and tapping your card. Hey. Tap, tap, tap.
11: Ways to make you
0: feel stupid. I know. Actually, I have it on the other hand, because I don't have PayWave. And the amount of times that they go, yeah, PayWave, you go, no, I've got to swipe it. And they go, oh. And then they've got to give it out to you. And you've got to swipe it.
1: 2004?
0: They've just never given me one. They've never given me a PayWave card.
1: You've got to ask for one.
0: Where?
1: At the bank.
11: You can't be trusted.
0: No, I cannot be trusted.
1: That's very true.
0: Thank you, Ashley.
1: Thanks, Ash. Have a lovely day.
11: Bye.
1: Bye.
0: Michelle's a bit like mine.

0: Hitting my head twice in the same place at the same time in the woodshed doing the same dumb thing is hitting your head on the top cupboard, yes, Michelle, when you are coming up from the bottom one. So you've bent over, you're in the back of the cupboards, the top cupboards are up, and we've got one of these on our pantry, and you go and hit your head. Honestly, Michelle,
1: my body,
0: I have a physical reaction to that right now.
1: The anger surges inside of me.
0: Yep.
1: The anger surges inside of me.
0: Oh, absolutely. Because it's your own dumb fault.
1: We might bring that back at some stage. Things that make you go dope on the Hits Hawke's Bay with Adam and Megan. Hope you're having a great week so far. Pushing the wrong buttons on the radio station desk. That's certainly
0: an everyday thing for you, isn't it?
1: Just gay. I can kick my dog. Martin Garrix.
0: You're my dog too. I'd love to kick you.

0: Adam and Megan on the Hits Hawke's Bay. It is 4 to 9 Tuesday morning. Tomorrow, we are going to be live and out on the streets of Hawke's Bay, joining the team at Bay European to celebrate the brand new brands they've got in. So do come along. We've got free coffee for you if you swing in. It's kind of like a drive through situation, but you're going to want to jump out because the kids can get a photo with a Lamborghini.
1: I mean, that's a pretty cool way to start the day.
0: And if you are in the market for a new car and you end up going, you know what, I think I'll get one tomorrow, which I think you should, because we'll talk to the team about giving you some sweet deals. They're also going to shout your child, if you're a parent, a ride in a supercar. Or so, you, if you've grown up.
1: Well, that's like get a new car and get the kid the ride of their dreams, right?
0: Sounds pretty good.
1: Coming up after 9 o'clock, hey, the Hastings Blossom Festival is on the way and we want to tell you all about the VIP weekend that you could win.
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13: In this update, Labour's taken a hit in the latest Harold Motu poll of polls, slipping to just under 28% support. National's narrowly ahead on just over 30%, with New Zealand First and the Greens both around 11% and ACT on 7.5%.
14: The model predicts Opportunity will easily enter Parliament, sitting on 8%. The poll of polls predicts a roughly 47% probability the coalition could again form a government.
13: The government's putting $5 million into 6 tourism campaigns to get more overseas visitors exploring the regions. Rotorua Mayor Tanya Tapsell says they're trying to attract Chinese tourists.
15: A big part about this announcement is making sure that in those quieter winter seasons, our businesses, our workers aren't doing it tough because we don't have enough domestic travel.
13: Germany's far-right AfD is turning up the pressure after a big state election win, the first far-right party to govern a German state since World War II, finishing just 3 seats short of a majority. Most parties refuse to work with them, but AfD says they have a clear mandate to govern. And a buyer has been found for Auckland's abandoned seascape tower. The Herald's Anne Gibson says it may be turned into a hotel.
16: That does make a lot of sense. Apartment market in Auckland pretty dead. Hotels selling at a huge premium, like Precinct when it sold the Intercontinental.
13: In sport, high jumper Hamish Kerr's absence from the sport is set to extend until the New Zealand summer. And Melbourne has made an impression on an NFL identity ahead of Friday's match at the MCG. The San Francisco 49ers have arrived early. Running back Christian McCaffrey says the coffee is unbelievable.
17: I don't know why nobody talked about that as much as they should have.
13: The LA Rams touched down the night before kickoff, and the match kicks off at 10:35 a.m. on Friday local time to appease US broadcasters. That's your news feed. I'm Bryn Rudkin.
0: Morning, it is 9:03 and fabulous to have you here on Tuesday morning where we are staring down a pretty windy, kind of slightly damp sort of day. High of 14 degrees and 2 overnight tonight as things clear up. We have a sunshiny day with 15 for Wednesday, 8.5 degrees at the moment. And that's your weather with Paddy's. $6.50 bubbles and Paddy's Ale all day, every day at Paddy's.
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0: 9:03, welcome to your working day if you're doing that, and good luck getting through a Tuesday. You've made Monday, you've ticked that off.
1: You know,
0: it gets easier from here.
1: You know, well, we've kind of done half of Tuesday. You've probably done 1 hour of Tuesday, maybe. Maybe you're an early bird like we are. But we've got the Blossom Festival coming up, not this weekend, but next weekend. We want to tell you all about how you can enter to win the ultimate weekend, the VIP weekend at the Hastings Blossom Festival.
0: Imagine Dragons, Believer, it's the Hits Hawke's Bay.

0: Alex Warren, it is passenger on the Hits Hawke's Bay. Spring Fling, already some events sold out. It's huge for Central Hawke's Bay. Great. We are shindig going down. There's all sorts of different things you can do.
1: Exactly. And then over in Hastings, of course, we've got the Hastings Blossom Festival. So we are super excited about this. It's just another fantastic day. And it all happens on Saturday, the 19th of September. So, of course, you can go along. Everything is free. There's different events you can take part in. But we want to treat you to a VIP weekend at the Hastings Blossom Festival.
0: So you get to go out and have breakfast at Rosina Eatery, start your day there.
1: I've already looked at the menu, by the way. Absolutely delicious.
0: What you picking, girl?
1: I'm picking the Benny.
0: You're going to be the Benny.
1: But they are famous for their breakfast at Rosina.
0: So do that, and then you can let your food settle a little bit and have exclusive early access to the carnival rides before they open to the public.
1: So that
0: you
1: means
0: don't
1: no
0: have to
1: queuing.
0: Line up.
1: Yeah, no right. queuing. You get to go on whatever you like for a little bit.
0: We'll just send the kids on it. And then, because, you know, I don't know about you, but if after an Eggs Benny, I don't want to be spinning around in the hurricane.
1: No, that's right.
0: But you send the kids on for a ride, then lunch at Craft and Social right in the middle of the action. And, of course, you'll wrap up the weekend with tickets to the Tomawana Showgrounds ice rink on Sunday to cool down and burn off a bit of that Sunday energy as well.
1: So it's a full day of free family fun, and we'd love for you to get yourself in the draw, and to do that all you have to do is text Hastings right now to 4487, and good luck. And remember, all festival info is online at hastingsblossomfest.co.nz.
0: Look, she's 10 a.m. till 4 p.m. It's a full day of action. Get ready to come on down and spend the day with us, because there's so much to do and so much to see. Grab food in town and, of course, watch the parade, which is going to be super epic. $2,000 prizes going out for the people's choices.
1: Nice.
0: How good.
1: Nice.
0: S Club 7.

0: Mr. Big on the Hits Hawke's Bay with Adam and Megan. It is 9:21 and you wanted the theme song. I think it's probably one of the grossest theme songs.
1: Yeah, reasons to celebrate today. It is a gross theme song. It's enough to put you off watching it.
0: Especially when it gets into the actual bit. Like this bit kind of sounds adventurous and exciting.
1: Yep.
0: Like, oh, space,
2: these
0: the final
2: voyages
0: front.
2: Of the Starship Enterprise.
0: Yeah.
2: It's 5-year mission. To explore strange new worlds.
0: Okay.
2: To seek out new life.
0: Yes.
2: And new civilizations.
0: Excellent.
2: To boldly go where no man has gone before.
0: Oh, amazing. And then this.
1: And then this. It's, I would say, as bad as the Doctor Who theme.
0: Doctor Who.
1: Why are those the two of the worst TV themes of our lifetime?
0: I don't know.
1: Right? Just awful. But today is Star Trek Day. The first episode aired on this day, September the 8th, back in 1966. It was first seen in Canada on the 6th, 2 days before the US got to see it. Conspiracy theories going on there. There's some crazy trekkers out there.
0: Are there still now? Are there people that's, you know?
1: I think so. I think there's people who still love it. Like anything that's got Star in front of it. Star Trek, Star Wars, Starship Troopers, anything at all like that.
0: I do like Starship Troopers. That one can,
1: really?
0: That one's a goodie.
1: That was the most ridiculous movie I think I've ever seen.
0: It's meant to be. It's on purpose. It's satire.
1: I know, but even then, it's still bad, right? Even then.
0: It's not bad. It's brilliant.
1: Hey, it's also Pediatric Hematology Oncology Nurses Day today. So this is honouring those nurses that are dedicated to providing the highest standard of care to patients with cancer and blood disorders. And I thought, what a day to then read in the paper about the incredible EIT rebuilt nursing suite that has just opened since Cyclone Gabrielle. So many of the EIT team were there, you know, helping shovel silt, doing everything that they can to try and rebuild that. And now they've got this incredible nursing suite, which is futuristic.
0: Oh, yeah.
1: So even better than it was before. It's helping nurses into the future. And it's like a little mini hospital. So purpose-built there. There's a hospital ward, nurse clinic, and also additional learning spaces where they can refine their clinical skills. We're so lucky to have that in the
0: That's
1: Bay.
0: That's brilliant. Eh?
1: Absolutely brilliant. Hopefully other nursing institutes will use it as well. And well done to all of the team there. I know it's been just a massive 3 years for you guys. And just how wonderful that it's there. It's up and running.
0: Bravo. It is 9:23, the Hits Hawke's Bay with Adam and Megan.

0: 9:30 with Adam and Megan on the Hits Hawke's Bay.
1: All right, picture this. It's Friday night.
0: Yeah.
1: You've had a hell of a big week. And you're just sitting down relaxing. The kids have gone to bed. You're absolutely exhausted. Have a wee drink, whatever it might be. You might open a wee bottle of Bubs or, you know, you might have your favourite pal's can, pre-mixed body, something like that.
0: Just a little tipple.
1: Just a little tipple. Just taking the edge off. Feels so nice, right? Just relaxing a little bit. You can't choose what to watch on TV with you and your partner, so you both just say to each other, should we just have a bit of phone time? So you sit there with your wee drinky drink and your phone, and look, let's face it, it's blissful, isn't it?
0: Even when you do select something to watch on TV, you'll often resort to phone time on top.
1: And as long as one person starts it, then the other just goes, okay,
0: yeah,
1: they're doing it.
0: Yeah, okay,
1: do it.
0: We both are, yeah.
1: And then all of a sudden, you've come across your favourite shop having a sale and it ends at midnight, and look at these reductions, and then you go and click on those things, say they're an item of clothing, and actually there's only one more left in your size, so you bet your bottom dollar you better put that in that cart. Next thing you know, you're checking out. You don't even need to go from the couch and get your credit card because those details are stored on your phone, the old autofill easy shop. You don't even have to put in your address. You're literally, you're one click away, and it's called drunk shopping.
0: Drunk shopping.
1: And it's actually a thing. There's a great story out about it today. It's a thing, and some retailers are playing on it exactly with those situations that I've given you.
0: Also, they're targeting us with the sale that's on a Friday night at 10:35 that finishes at midnight, that you can only have two left over because they're just about all gone on this top.
1: Exactly.
0: So you should absolutely get it right now. They go... Megan will be at home half a bottle of Prosecco deep. This is going to get her.
1: And if I say that other one that was still spare, someone's now bought that, then she's going to buy it.
0: You're like, oh, two, there's only
1: she
0: one left.
1: She might be looking at accommodation and there were only two of those rooms left at that price. Now one of them is gone and you can just see them
0: one's
1: sitting behind it going,
0: up.
1: Yes. So it's a bit of a thing. I mean, how many times have you kind of done something like that? I've never forgotten that I've done something like that, but certainly my inhibitions
0: are worn down.
1: Absolutely.
0: You're worn down at that time, those sneaky buggers.
1: But some people then go, they have something delivered the next day, they're like, what's this? Is someone trying to influence me? Oh no, I bought it myself.
0: Influence my damn self with that bottle of Prosecco.
1: Yeah.
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2: Adam and Megan on the hits with First Chiropractic Napier, helping Hawke's Bay families feel and function at their best.
0: Good morning, Adam and Megan on the hits. Nice to have you along with us as you get about your working day or whatever else you happen to be up to at the moment. 25 to 10, you were talking about drunk shopping. Now, I'm not one to get lured in by that because I'm not generally an online shopper. Yeah. And I say not generally because there have been times that I've been caught up in a similar thing. Now, I'm not being targeted here, but do not go onto Facebook Marketplace when you've had a couple of you on a Friday night.
1: Okay, so you're doing a similar thing, but it's not with an official company.
0: I'm doing it with secondhand goods.
1: I would say it's worse.
0: It's worse.
1: Because you're sliding drunk into someone's DMs.
0: You're sliding drunk into DMs and thinking like, oh, I might meet up with you tomorrow for a bit of a look at that. That looks good. And then in the morning you wake up and go, one, it's the last thing I want to do. And two, I don't need a new mountain bike. Why did I send that? This is the worst.
1: I know. And we're tired, so we think, oh, we'll get that now because I thought about it this morning at 6, but now I might as well do it.
0: Yeah.
1: And next thing you know, you've sent a shall we catch up.
0: Next minute,
1: you've got to see it at 10 o'clock.
0: The back of your car and you did it. And you haven't been for a ride in 6 months.

0: Adam and Megan on the Hits Hawke's Bay. It's Olivia Dean and Baby Steps. You know what we're going to do?
1: The Hits proudly welcomes Olivia Dean.
0: We're going to give you an extra chance now, yeah, because Olivia Dean played there, to go and see that live on stage. Now, we discovered this morning she doesn't always play her song with Sam Fender unless Sam Fender's milling about.
2: Yeah, and I did a quick dive. Is Sam Fender doing any kind of concerts in October?
0: Is he?
2: Trans-Tasman. And no, I can't find, okay. I can't find any. So you might not see him there, but you'll definitely see Olivia Dean.
0: You're 100%. Here, Baby Steps.
2: you will 100%.
0: I guarantee that Baby Steps will happen, unless you're in the bog or something. So give us a buzz right now. 0800 004 487. 0800 00 hits. If you'd like the chance to fly away and see Olivia Dean. You don't have to fly. We might even get you petrol vouchers. If you'd prefer to drive and have your own transport up there,
2: yep,
0: we'll get you some accommodation as well. And you could go to the concert, see Olivia Dean live in concert. You just need to give us a buzz. 0800 004 487.
2: All right. Jump on the phones right now. We'll go for caller number 5 and we will do a sneaky in the draw. Don't tell the bosses, okay?
0: No, tell the boss. We're not allowed to do this, but we're doing it anyway.
2: We're doing it anyway. Because we are our own boss, aren't we, Adam?
0: Yeah. Yes, the bosses are listening.
2: Yeah.
0: In which case, you are the bosses.
2: You are the boss.

0: Adam and Megan on the Hits Hawke's Bay. Hey, don't forget this Friday is Up the Waz Day, your chance to wear your Warriors gear to support the team as they take on the Dolphins this coming weekend for their at their regular home ground. However, the powers that be in behind the Warriors say that they're kind of 90% certain that the Waz could be shifting to Eden Park for their second matchup.
1: So it's pretty exciting, isn't it?
0: It's exciting for those that want to grab tickets because it's very hard to get there. Not so exciting for the diehard Warriors fans and even some of the Warriors themselves who say that they've earned the right to fight at their home ground that they know they love and their fans know and love.
1: But it's change, isn't it?
0: Yeah, and the NRL do have the... they do have the authority to change the venue as to where they're going. Unfortunately, there's really no recourse for them to say, nah, we want to play at our home ground.
1: Okay.
0: If the NRL say, yep, you're going to Eden Park, they're going to Eden Park.
1: All right, well, watch the space. And in the meantime, make sure you wear your Waz tops on Friday. Congratulations to John. He has got himself in the draw for that sneaky, sneaky little Olivia Dean promotion that we've got going on. Another chance for you at 12 o'clock. And don't forget, tomorrow, we want you to come and see us because we are broadcasting live from Bay European Prebenson Drive.
0: So plan your morning to leave a wee bit early, even 15, 20 minutes, so you can come down, park up, grab a coffee free from the coffee cart, take a look at the brand new vehicles. They've got four new lines coming into Bay European, as well as, of course, their regular European classics. We've got a Lamborghini parked up beside us.
1: Yep, so you can come and get a pic with a Lamborghini Storato. We've got Carpi Kappa Waka Coffee. They'll be there with us from 7 o'clock, so you can come in and get yourself a free coffee. And get in the draw to win one of five $100 Prezi cards.
0: That's a pretty sweet deal, as well as just come along and say hi to us. We'd love to have you there. So plan your morning to leave a wee bit early, head to Prebenson Drive, swing on past and come and say hi, bring the kids for a photo with a Lambo and check out the brand new vehicles on offer. If you buy one,

0: you get a ride in a supercar.
1: Yeah, so go do that as well. Just bring the checkbook, right? Yeah, bring the checkbook. And whoever has to sign the checkbook, make sure they're there too. But we'll be there. We'll be drooling all over the cars and, yeah, just having a great morning. And I think we'll probably do an Alpha Quiz live. Sasha is our contestant this week, but she won't be able to join us there tomorrow. So there's an opportunity for someone to step up to the play and do a sneaky live Alpha Quiz and still win $1,000.
0: Great. If that sounds like you, then be prepared to come on down and see us. Otherwise, have a smashing day. Enjoy your Tuesday. Doesn't look like it's going to be quite as rainy as they thought, which is good news. And
1: wrap up warm tonight.
0: 2 degrees. It's the Hits Hawke's Bay with Adam and Megan. Have a great day. Bye.
1: See ya.
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1: In this update, Labor is still trailing National in the latest polls, with support sitting in the mid to high 20s compared to National around 30%. Chris Hipkin says Labor knows there's more work to do.
2: I'd like to see some of the poll numbers better. We're out there working hard to make sure we get those poll numbers up. The election campaign's really kind of starting to heat up now. We've got more policy coming out.
1: Severe weather is still causing headaches around the country. Flooding has closed State Highway 56 at Upiki, south of Palmerston North, and crews are clearing slips on State Highway 1 south of Blenheim and State Highway 6 near Lake Hawea. A buyer's been picked for Auckland's unfinished ghost tower. The Herald's Anne Gibson says the seascape tower has sat half-finished since work stopped 2 years ago.
3: Two winters in Auckland and up that high. Evidently, when you're even in there, even when it's not a windy day, you have to hang on to bits. I mean, it's open.
1: And Warriors fans in the South Island can fly to Auckland on a special WAS-themed Air New Zealand flight for Saturday's finals clash against the Dolphins. The $449 one-way package includes the flight, pre-boarding and in-flight entertainment, and a ticket to the match. In sport, Springboks coach Rassie Erasmus has made two changes to his 23 as they look to close out the Test series against the All Blacks in Baltimore on Sunday. And 95-year-old former Formula One boss Bernie Ecclestone has been helping police and customs officials with their inquiries at a Portuguese airport. He's denied being arrested after arriving from Switzerland with a shotgun he claims was intended for use in a clay pigeon shooting competition. That's your newsfeed. I'm Bryn Rudkin. The Hits, Hawke's Bay weather with Paddy's Irish Bar, $6.50 bubbles and Paddy's Ale all day, every day. Cloudy and chance of a shower clearing. We've got southerly winds dying out tonight, 14 the high, 2 the overnight low. Tomorrow fine and sunny, light winds and 15.
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0: Till now.

here on The Hits. Hayley with you. Happy Tuesday. Yay for being done for Monday. Monday is just the hardest day of the week. People seem happier in the office today, even I passed people in the commute to work, and people seemed lighter, brighter. I reckon

0: Hey, Maddie and PJ back this afternoon, and we need to dissect the moment Maddie was on Shortland Street last night. And we want to know, have you ever had a cameo? You can text through to 4487.
1: Plus, a problem shared is a problem halved, so get in touch with any dilemmas for group therapy back after three.
0: And we'll see you from three on the hits. 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

that we've got $150 cash that can come your way. Also, a $150 donation to Pet Refuge on your behalf. If this afternoon with Maddie and PJ, you just let us know, how does your pet make your life better? It's so sweet. There are more details, thehits.co.nz/pets. It's there.

0: Lenny Kravitz on the hits with Hayley. This is kind of amazing. There is an article in the NZ Herald today, and it's saying that the Michelin stars that were rolled out throughout some parts of the country last month, 2 months ago now, have already had a massive economic impact. We've got 15 restaurants that were rewarded Michelin stars. Queenstown's Essence is our only two Michelin star restaurant in the country. They have since this Michelin star guide came out, hired 7 new staff, and its waitlist has doubled. Wellington's Logan Brown has hired another full-time waiter and is planning to reopen an extra trading day, going back to 6 days a week. Christchurch's Inari is now full every night and is increasing their staff. And Auckland's Ahi restaurant has had its busiest July ever and is tracking towards a record August as well. So when you think about people complaining about the money that New Zealand tourism spent getting Michelin stars here, man, it is paying back, because that is so good with the current economy, and parts of hospital are absolutely booming because of it. Coming up, Christina Aguilera, Genie in a Bottle. She hates her song. We love it. It's soon on the hits.
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0: the hits. 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
11: In this update, more details are coming out about the deadly Amazon cargo plane crash at Miami Airport that killed five people. Investigators say tracking data shows the plane was still doing nearly 210 kilometres an hour when it ran off the runway.
12: We were able to recover the flight data recorder and the cockpit voice recorder that is going back to the NTSB tonight where it can be evaluated.
11: Back here, more Kiwis are dipping into their KiwiSaver because they're struggling financially, with hardship withdrawals now outnumbering first home withdrawals. Generate investment specialist at Greg Smith.
13: We would probably expect, as we draw towards the end of the year, that hardship withdrawals again pick up, as they often do from a seasonal perspective heading into November and December.
11: Doc is looking into reports people were throwing fish at a lone leopard seal resting on Petone Beach and wants anyone with information to get in touch. It has now left the beach, but officials are reminding people these seals are apex predators and to always give them space. And the country's first Michelin stars seem to be giving local restaurants a real boost. Wellington's Logan Brown managing director Steve Logan says demand's been so strong since the awards, it's looking at opening a sixth a day each week.
14: We went to 5 days in the COVID time and been 5 days for many years now.
11: In sport, high jumper Hamish Kerr's absence from the sport is set to extend until the New Zealand summer. Melbourne has made an impression on an NFL identity ahead of Friday's match at the MCG. The San Francisco 49ers have arrived early. Running back Christian McCaffrey says the coffee is unbelievable.
15: I don't know why nobody talked about that as much as they should have.
11: The LA Rams touched down the night before kickoff. The match kicks off at 10:35 a.m. on Friday local time to appease US broadcasters. That's your newsfeed. I'm Bryn Rudkin. The Hits Hawke's Bay weather with Paddy's Irish Bar, $6.50 bubbles and Paddy's Ale all day every

0: midday. Cloudy and chance of a shower clearing. We've got southerly winds dying out tonight. 14 the high, 2 the overnight low. Tomorrow fine and sunny, light winds and 15.
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You're listening to The Hits. Hey, interesting immigration stats. Despite the number of Kiwis returning from Australia, that's increased 14% in the last year, the number heading across the ditch is more than double the number returning home. So we're still in a deficit there, despite some Kiwis not finding what they wanted to there. Stats.

0: Hey, it's Adam and Megan here on the Hits Hawke's Bay. Tomorrow we come to you live from Prebnison Drive as we go and catch up with the team from Bay European to celebrate their four new brands coming on board.
1: Yeah, we'll be lazing around with the new vehicles. And hey guys, you've got the chance to come and see us. Grab yourself a free coffee from 7 o'clock thanks to Ka Pai Kapa Waka.
0: We'd love to see you there. Take a photo with a Lambo too with the Hits Hawke's Bay.

0: You're listening to The Hits. You've got a chance to go into the draw to see Olivia Dean, you and a loved one, live at Western Springs. We're going to get you there and give you accommodation as well, wherever you're coming from. That chance to go into the draw is coming up just after 12 o'clock.
1: Good luck.
0: It would be amazing. You could be that winner that gets that lucky call on Friday.

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1: Hey, this is Ben from Borderline and you're listening to Watching It Burn on the Hits. It's the song you should probably listen to with the roof down in your car and just blast the speakers at max.

0: Remember when all the young kids heard the song for the first time on social media 2 years ago and they thought it was a brand new song? Sophie Lesbexter on the hits. On Friday, a Sydney woman became the first woman to be buried in a mushroom coffin, a coffin that was made of mycelium, which is the underground root network of mushrooms. I kind of love the idea of being buried in a coffin made of mushrooms. It returns to the earth really easily. Also a big fan of mushrooms. Love them. You could have a chocolate coffin. That's probably my favourite food. And then people could tuck into it after the ceremony too, and you're kind of killing two birds with one stone. In hindsight, the reality of what I just said is kind of sinking in, and that actually might be a bit gross. So don't worry about texting in 4487. I see the error of my ways, okay? coming up, Shania Twain, You're Still the One. She's still the one, giving us these bangers years after year after year. This song from the 90s is coming up soon on The Hits.
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1: It's the Hits. We're on iHeartRadio as well. I want to get you into the drawer for you and a loved one to get to Olivia Dean at her Western Spring show next month. Man, that's coming up quick. Money can't buy these tickets. She's fully sold out, very popular. So you've got three chances throughout the weekdays to go into the drawer, 8 a.m., 12 p.m. and 5 p.m. So your chance to call.

0: 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Have that phone ready, okay, and give it a crack. You never know. Huber Stank, The Reason, great song, coming up very soon too on The Hits.
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14: In this update, Labour is still trailing National in the latest polls, with support sitting in the mid to high 20s compared to National around 30%. Chris Hipkins says Labour knows there's more work to do.
15: I'd like to see some of the poll numbers better. We're out there working hard to make sure we get those poll numbers up. The election campaign's really kind of starting to heat up now. We've got more policy coming out.
14: Germany's far-right AfD is turning up the pressure after a big state election win, the first far-right party to govern a German state since World War II, finishing just 3 seats short of a majority. Most parties refuse to work with them, but AfD